0: 92Q Nashville's R&B Throwbacks. That's Chris Brown and Leon Thomas with Fallen. What's up, Nashville? You're off the clock with Sean Good. It's now time for my celebrity alert, and it's on Cardi B. She has officially declared herself the Britney Spears of hip-hop. Now, she posted a video on Instagram explaining that the press obsesses over her every move, just like they did during Britney Spears' pop star peak, also what they called her tabloid era. Take a listen.
1: Let me tell you something, right? A lot of these celebrities, like, you know I got all the tea on these celebrities. Like, I know who and what's doing what and all that. Guess what? Nobody reports about it. You want to know why? Because nobody gives a. You know what I'm saying? Like, you got to take the good with the bad. Like, it is what it is. Like, people pay for this type of shit.
0: Now, she said that the media stalks her every action and she simply just has just to deal with it. Now, recently, the press tracked her high profile appearance in Paris earlier this month. And then photographers also caught her having dinner with somebody that's not Stefan Diggs, sparking romance rumors just months after her and Diggs have split. But then there's also rumors that she's back together. Cardi B, I think the reason why the press and the paparazzi are all on you is because you put your business out there in the open for people to be about. You are a celebrity, so people are always paying attention to what you're doing, how you're moving. And so when you put your personal life out there on display, like arguing with Stefan Diggs outside of a restaurant with his sister or whoever, when you put your personal life out there, then the tabloids eat that up because that's how they make their money. There's a lot of people, a lot of celebrities that we don't know anything about their personal life because they've been very, very private and they've been very consistent about keeping that. So you don't have to have the tabloid era that Britney Spears had. You just got to learn how to keep things in your house and not have it out in the open. I mean, that's just common sense, but as long as you keep wanting to express yourself outside of your house, they're gonna eat it up every chance that they get. That's my celebrity alert. Coming up, your chance to go see After 7 at Skydeck on Broadway. All you gotta do is text Sean, S-E-A-N, to 615-737-9292. Your chance is coming up at the bottom of the hour. You're off the clock with Sean Good right here on 92Q.
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12: I read this interesting story the other day, which was written by a colleague of mine, about why so-called, quote, admin nights are the new book club for busy adults. Now, I learned this is a term coined by journalist Chris Collin, who wrote about this life hack in the Wall Street Journal. An admin night is when people come together for a night, a fun night, while holding one another accountable to an assignment. The ones usually considered back burner tasks, the ones that you've been putting off. The person you choose to do an admin night with matters a lot, because that's your accountability partner. That's what one person told us. People love the social aspect because it can bring these boring tasks to light, make them feel more fun, and where you go matters as well. You need to have enough space and hopefully not too many distractions. And again, don't forget to leave some time for fun. I'm Dr. Sanjay Gupta, helping you live a better life.
0: 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Performing will be Sir Charles Jones. Also on the stage will be Tony Armani, Marcellus the Singer, Anthony Q, and Cicely Wilborn. 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

92Q Nashville's R&B Throwbacks. That's Rihanna with Rude Boy. What's up, Nashville? You're off the clock with Sean Good. After 7 is going to be here on the 29th for the official kickoff of the Nashville Urban League Conference. They're going to be at Sky Deck on Broadway, and you can be there for music and murals an evening in Nashville. All you got to do is text Sean, S-E-A-N, to 615-737-9292. And I'll get us a winner after Duran Bernard's Overqualified on 92Q.

0: 92Q Nashville's R&B throwback, Duran Bernard, overqualified. Congratulations goes out to my boy, Waleed Taylor. He just grabbed two tickets to go see After 7 at Skydeck on Broadway on July the 29th for the Music and Murals and Evening in Nashville. This is kicking off the National Urban Leagues Conference here next week. Congratulations. I got more tickets. I'm giving away tomorrow. So all you got to do is text Sean, S-E-A-N, to 615-737-9292. You got another chance tomorrow night to go see After 7. All right, coming up, it is the 8 o'clock takeover. So go ahead right now, make your request by texting takeover to 615-737-9292. We're going to be playing some of your favorite songs this next.
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7: 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So important. 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
1: I'm WSMV4 First Alert Meteorologist Stefano DiPietro. A drier day today with an isolated shower still possible this afternoon. Temperatures will stall out in the 80s and it'll get less humid through the afternoon as well. Tonight we're down to the 60s for the overnight low. Significantly more comfortable night. And then tomorrow we'll be back in the 80s.
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92Q Nashville's R&B and Throwback says, Jodeci will come and talk to me. What's up, Nashville? You're off the clock with Sean Good. And we're about to roll into the 8 o'clock takeover. So if you got a request, do it right now. Text takeover to 615-737-9292. We're going to play some of your favorite songs coming up in this next hour. Here's Snoop Dogg and Swiss Beats on 92Q.

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0: 92Q Nashville's R&B Throwbacks. That's Victoria Monet with Let Me. What's up, Nashville? You're off the clock with Sean Good. It's now time for the 8 o'clock takeover. So if you got a request, text takeover to 615-737-9292. That way we could play some of your favorite songs this hour. Now, do not forget that every Saturday, we are at Link Social Kitchen 175 Lafayette for the cookout day party and happy hour with 30 Dump Nashville, 92Q, and Big Josh Events. Hey, we're there from 3 to 9. 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
16: What are the chances you are listening to this while drinking a nice hot cup of coffee? If so, don't let me stop you. For years, we've been reporting on the health benefits of coffee, and that's not going to stop today. A new study, this one out of Harvard School of Public Health, found that coffee and tea could help lower your risk of developing dementia. People who enjoyed 1 to 3 caffeinated cups a day saw the biggest impact. In addition to the caffeine, coffee contains hundreds of bioactive compounds that can influence inflammation, glucose metabolism, vascular function, and oxidative stress. It's also possible coffee drinkers might be doing other things that keep them healthy. Eating a more balanced diet, getting plenty of exercise, sleep, not smoking, or drinking too much alcohol. And finally, staying socially active. I'm Dr. Sanjay Gupta, helping you live a better life.
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92Q Nashville's R&B Throwbacks. Kevin Ross with Love in the Middle. Appreciate my girl Bernice who wanted to hear Kevin Ross. And if you got a request right now, text TAKEOVER to 615-737-9292. Hey, I still got time to play more of your favorites. Here's Kayla Brianna. This is Energy on 92Q.

92Q Nashville's Army Throwback, throwing it back to Tupac and Dr. Dre with California Love. I'm about to roll up out of here. The Choir Storm's on the way. I'm going to leave you with a good moment of motivation after October London. This is Touch On Me on 92Q.

0: 92Q Nashville's R&B Throwbacks, October London with Touch on Me, and that is my time, guys. I got to get up out of here. The Quiet Storm's coming up next, but I'm going to leave you with this good moment of motivation. I want you to spend less time wondering if it'll turn out well and more time preparing, working, and readying yourself to deliver with excellence. The outcome in that case is already a win because you gave it your all. Sometimes we spend so much time wondering and worrying and being upset about what didn't happen and what could have happened instead of regrouping, reorganizing, restructuring what you got to do and staying focused and keep going. You are going to fail. We all will fail sometimes, but you never fail and you'll never win if you don't try. So stop worrying about what could go wrong or what could have happened. Be consistent. Keep going at it. Keep working at what you're trying to achieve because there's wins all in the process. That is your good moment of motivation. Have a great...
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14: Now seems as good a time as any to remind you, you don't always have to take healthy habits to the extreme. Not only are you unlikely to stick with something that's difficult, even if you can keep it up, it's probably going to be to the detriment of something else. And chances are that something else is more important. So if you're on a quest to improve your health, I promise the basics are going to take you much further. I'm talking about diet, try and be as plant-based as possible, exercise, meaning multiple rounds of cardio and strength training, and sleep. For most people, 7 to 9 hours a night. I like to think of these things as sort of a three-legged stool, right? If you're not doing any one of them, it's really hard to keep balanced with the others. The key here is you don't have to strive for perfection. Doing anything is going to be better than nothing. I'm Dr. Sanjay Gupta, helping you live a better life.

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1: I'm WSMV4 First Alert meteorologist Stefano DiPietro. A drier day today with an isolated shower still possible this afternoon. Temperatures will stall out in the 80s and it'll get less humid through the afternoon as well. Tonight we're down to the 60s for the overnight low. Significantly more comfortable night. And then tomorrow we'll be back in the 80s.
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15: As a parent, when you send your kid off to school in the morning, you know that they're going to be learning, they're going to be spending time with their friends. But a new study out of UCSF found adolescents are spending an average of 70 minutes of their school day on their phones. Now, some kids will say they need their phones to help with schoolwork, but this study found that they were spending the vast majority of their screen time on TikTok, Instagram, and Snapchat. Not really apps that you're going to be turning to for homework help. Now, the study's lead author said, don't blame kids for using their phones at school. Teach them how to resist them. Focus on what they'd get by putting them aside rather than what you're taking away. Explain how phones could hurt their academic performance, and also remind them of this. Nothing takes the place of real face-to-face friendships. I'm Dr. Sanjay Gupta, helping you live a better life.
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1: 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Alright. Sisters, how y'all feel? Brothers, y'all alright? Okay. 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
6: Even for people who fall asleep easily, staying asleep can be difficult. You wake up, your mind starts to race, you can't turn those thoughts off. Sleep experts say there are a few things you can try. Cognitive shuffling. That's when you choose a random, impersonal, non-emotional word. Then for each letter of that word, think of as many words that begin with each letter as you can before moving on to the next one. It distracts your brain from stress. It also mimics the fragmented thought patterns that usually occur as you drift off to sleep. Sensory grounding is something else. That's when you work through things you can hear, feel, see, smell, or taste. That helps you to be in the moment instead of dwelling on the past or the future, or just do a mental walkthrough of a place you know well. Familiar but neutral imagery that can calm the brain. I'm Dr. Sanjay Gupta, helping you live a better life.
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7: Now seems as good a time as any to remind you, you don't always have to take healthy habits to the extreme. Not only are you unlikely to stick with something that's difficult, even if you can keep it up, it's probably going to be to the detriment of something else. And chances are that something else is more important. So if you're on a quest to improve your health, I promise the basics are going to take you much further. I'm talking about diet, try and be as plant-based as possible, exercise, meaning multiple rounds of cardio and strength training, and sleep. For most people, 7 to 9 hours a night. I'd like to think of these things as sort of a three-legged stool, right? If you're not doing any one of them, it's really hard to keep balanced with the others. The key here is you don't have to strive for perfection. Doing anything is going to be better than nothing. I'm Dr. Sanjay Gupta, helping you live a better life.
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5: As a parent, when you send your kid off to school in the morning, you know that they're going to be learning, they're going to be spending time with their friends. But a new study out of UCSF found adolescents are spending an average of 70 minutes of their school day on their phones. Now, some kids will say they need their phones to help with schoolwork, but this study found that they were spending the vast majority of their screen time on TikTok, Instagram, and Snapchat. Not really apps that you're going to be turning to for homework help. Now, the study's lead author said, "Don't blame kids for using their phones at school. Teach them how to resist them. Focus on what they'd get by putting them aside rather than what you're taking away. Explain how phones could hurt their academic performance, and also remind them of this. Nothing takes the place of real face-to-face friendships." I'm Dr. Sanjay Gupta, helping you live a better life.
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17: If you're looking to get stronger, you don't necessarily need a bunch of heavy weights to do that, at least not to start. Body weight workouts, when you do them the right way, can be really effective. Strength and conditioning specialist Dana Santis told us, with body weight training, you create progressive overload by changing joint angles, adding instability, or choosing more challenging variations of the same exercise. Two other factors driving progressive overload are time under tension and muscular fatigue. That means the amount of time your muscles are engaged during a movement, the slower the movement, the harder it will be until you reach the point where you can't do another rep with good form. You want to stop before you collapse. Also, remember this, pay attention to your breath. So important. 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I'm Dr. Sanjay Gupta, helping you live a better life.
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9: If you're looking to get stronger, you don't necessarily need a bunch of heavy weights to do that, at least not to start. Body weight workouts, when you do them the right way, can be really effective. Strength and conditioning specialist Dana Santis told us, with body weight training, you create progressive overload by changing joint angles, adding instability, or choosing more challenging variations of the same exercise. Two other factors driving progressive overload are time under tension and muscular fatigue. That means the amount of time your muscles are engaged during a movement, the slower the movement, the harder it will be until you reach the point where you can't do another rep with good form. You want to stop before you collapse. Also, remember this, pay attention to your breath. So important. Breathe out when you exert force. I'm Dr. Sanjay Gupta, helping you live a better life.
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11: Now seems as good a time as any to remind you, you don't always have to take healthy habits to the extreme. Not only are you unlikely to stick with something that's difficult, even if you can keep it up, it's probably going to be to the detriment of something else. And chances are that something else is more important. So if you're on a quest to improve your health, I promise the basics are going to take you much further. I'm talking about diet, try and be as plant-based as possible, exercise, meaning multiple rounds of cardio and strength training, and sleep. For most people, 7 to 9 hours a night. I'd like to think of these things as sort of a three-legged stool, right? If you're not doing any one of them, it's really hard to keep balanced with the others. The key here is you don't have to strive for perfection. Doing anything is going to be better than nothing. I'm Dr. Sanjay Gupta, helping you live a better life.
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about a conservative regular girl that still can be thorough as don't need you. 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Mistakenly, nobody been in a bag, but how many bodies done been in her?

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2: A Better Life with Dr. Sanjay Gupta.
3: I read this interesting story the other day, which was written by a colleague of mine, about why so-called, quote, admin nights are the new book club for busy adults. Now, I learned this is a term coined by journalist Chris Collin, who wrote about this life hack in the Wall Street Journal. An admin night is when people come together for a night, a fun night, while holding one another accountable to an assignment. The ones usually considered back burner tasks, the ones that you've been putting off. The person you choose to do an admin night with matters a lot because that's your accountability partner. That's what one person told us. People love the social aspect because it can bring these boring tasks to light, make them feel more fun, and where you go matters as well. You need to have enough space and hopefully not too many distractions. And again, don't forget to leave some time for fun. I'm Dr. Sanjay Gupta, helping you live a better life.
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0: Hey, this is Sean Good. Let's get off the clock and to the house today, starting at 6 p.m. right here on 92Q.
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0: Get your tickets now to the Southern Soul Lovers Tour coming to the Wilma Rudolph Event Center in Clarksville, Tennessee on Saturday, August 22nd. Performing will be Sir Charles Jones. Also on the stage will be Tony Armani, Marcellus the Singer, Anthony Q, and Cicely Wilborn. 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

0: it. 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No diggity, no doubt. 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Black Street Productions. We out, we out, ride. 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
1: Wake up.
0: Get your morning rolling with the 615 Wake Up. Sean Good, Sissy Brown, and Crystal with an I. Right here on 92Q.

0: It is Throwback Thursday, July the 23rd, right here on the 615 Wake Up. Hey, this is Sean Good. Wake up, Antioch.
1: Hey, y'all, it's Cece Brown. 3 days till the show. Can't wait. Wake up, Hermitage.
2: And this is Chris with an I. Wake up, everybody. I don't know. I'm delusional.
0: Exactly.
2: Right,
0: wake up your damn self.
2: I'm still trying.
0: Lord have mercy. All right, guys, coming up, news for the crews. Sumner County parents, you're going to have your kids just a little bit longer because school's not going to start on time, but we got the update. Nope, we got the update on News of the Cruise.
1: PJ Morton's going to be here tomorrow, and you have a chance to win, but you got to guess that sound.
2: And I always got something I don't like, and y'all don't like when I don't like it, but we're going to talk about it anyway.
0: Okay, all right, and y'all like it when I don't like it. And speaking of PJ Morton, we're going to have him on the show a little bit later on today, just talking about his show this Friday.
1: Did y'all know he was in Maroon 5?
0: Yes. Yes.
1: I didn't know that.
2: Until
1: he told us.
0: Absolutely. Yeah, that's one of the biggest things is that one time he was doing Maroon 5 and touring all at the same time.
1: It's like, so he got money.
0: Oh, yeah. Hey, he's been doing it for a minute. He's been writing for a lot of people as well, too. So he's hit that pen. Is definitely fierce when it comes to PJ Morton. So we'll have a little conversation with him later on.
1: This whole weekend is great. This whole weekend, Saturday, is going to be amazing.
0: Yeah, Saturday's going to be good. And you gave me a weather update on what's going to be like on Saturday, too. Yes. So it's going to be nice weather.
1: Thank God. It's going to be 83 degrees on Saturday. That's so just think perfect. That night is going to be perfect.
0: Yeah, that's going to be perfect.
1: I'm excited.
0: So it's going to be some good weather for a great outside concert.
1: I was
0: going to
1: put my through my hair, but I'm doing a ponytail. It's too hot.
0: Oh, yeah.
2: Damn, what?
0: Yeah, don't try to do nothing special to be outside.
2: I'm not.
0: And
2: sweat it out.
0: Mm-hmm. No, don't do that. But it's going to be a great weekend. But it's going to be a great Throwback Thursday for the 615 Wake Up. We're going to get it going right now. Here's Usher. Because he's going to be here.
1: And he's going to do this song.
0: He's going to do this song for sure. And maybe a little dry hunching at the same time.
1: A little clothes
2: hunching. A lot of dry hunching.
0: You made me want to.

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0: 92Q Nashville's R&B and throwbacks. LL Cool J with Doing It. At the end of that song always just sounds just so...
1: It's just a happy ending.
0: It's a happy ending song, for sure. It's a 615 wake up on this Thursday, July the 23rd. It's 512 right now. Sis Brown, what's the weather doing?
1: It's 71 degrees outside. Partly cloudy skies today, a high of 85. Sunrise at 547.
0: It's the gas prices. National average is $4.09. In Tennessee, it is $3.70. And right here in Nashville, your regular gas is $3.74 and premium is $4.64. We inching the wrong direction when it comes to gas. But
1: Trump is trumping.
0: He's trumping. Yeah, he's definitely trumping, and he's doing some other stuff. He's really trying to put us in this war. He's trying to keep a war happening, especially when we get to these midterms. But we gonna get through it. We gotta wait it out when it comes to old Trumpster. So this weekend, it is truly, truly going down with this concert. So have you figured out what you gonna wear?
1: Yes.
0: And all this, because I ain't got a clue.
1: Yes, my girl Angela got me a shirt. She did my New Edition shirt before, and a couple other shirts. But there, it's like a blinged, and my Janet Jackson shirt. They're just blinged out.
0: Yeah.
1: And I'm wearing a tennis skirt. And my husband went to the store, to the Nike store, and these shoes, it's so crazy. The shoes that I was looking at online, he sends me a text saying, these are only $30, but they're like $80 at Nike.com. Mm-hmm. I said, you better get them shoes, because those are the ones I was looking at for Saturday.
0: Right.
1: So my whole outfit is done. So, and I was going to get my hair done.
0: Yeah.
1: I'm getting a ponytail.
0: So I know you've been following the concert. Have you found out if Tank is going to be here?
1: I do not know.
0: No, I know you got connections.
1: I want to call him so bad, but number one, me and Tank cool. Like, if he see me, he'll know who I am.
0: Right.
1: But if I call him, he might be like, who?
0: No.
1: And I don't want to be like that.
0: No,
1: I don't
0: want to
1: be embarrassed.
0: I don't think it's going to be like that. Because I remember the last time that you met him. And, you know, I remember the concert you went to last time you met him.
1: He was the homie that day.
0: Exactly. He was a homie. So I think you can get us some inside information to find out if Tank's going to be. Because you know Eric Bellinger is going to be there. We know that Mario's going to be there. Mm-hmm. So you know they're opening up for the show.
1: And looking at the website, it says they're sold out.
0: Yeah.
1: The show is sold out.
0: The show is sold out, from my understanding.
1: You buy some tickets from TickPick or StubHub. I saw one for $575 in the same section that I'm in that I paid $200 for.
0: Wow.
2: Oh, that's crazy.
0: That is crazy. So you still got an opportunity to get some tickets if you want to, but you're going to be paying a little bit more to go to the biggest concert that we're going to have this year. Because I don't think there's anything this year that's going to top this concert for sure.
1: Not for a few years. Both of them together?
0: Yeah.
1: You're going to have to do something big to get this one.
0: Yeah, it's going to be a great show, so I hope everybody gets excited about it. It's going to be an amazing weekend going down, and of course, the 615 Wake Up is going to be breaking down what's going to happen throughout the entire weekend, because that's not all.
1: We got a lot going on.
0: We got a lot going on inside of the city as we get closer and closer to get ready to go back to school.
1: Chris, are you all right?
2: I'm still trying to wake up.
0: We know.
2: Like, y'all don't know. I was late. Okay, I was late this morning, and I am waking up on air. So, help me out a little bit.
0: That's what's going to happen now that she's 7 minutes away from her job.
2: You ain't got must to be nice. Telling right? everybody.
1: That's awesome, because I would have been late. Had I called, I'd have been here
2: about
1: walking air right now.
2: I'm trying to get my clothes on, heart beating fast, because I'm like, darn, I overslept. But I ain't never been so rushed in my life. I ran a stop sign and a red light on the way here. So it's fine. I didn't get caught.
0: Okay. Well, I'm glad you didn't get caught.
2: I didn't get caught.
0: Lord have mercy. All right, guys. Coming up, news.

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18: 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Strength and conditioning specialist Dana Santis told us, with body weight training, you create progressive overload by changing joint angles, adding instability, or choosing more challenging variations of the same exercise. Two other factors driving progressive overload are time under tension and muscular fatigue. That means the amount of time your muscles are engaged during a movement, the slower the movement, the harder it will be until you reach the point where you can't do another rep with good form. You want to stop before you collapse. Also, remember this, pay attention to your breath. So important. Breathe out when you exert force. I'm Dr. Sanjay Gupta, helping you live a better life.
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1: You know, this is a moment we have to take things seriously. 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
2: I know parents are ready for the school year, but there is one county that's going to be delayed. That's coming up on News for the Crew.
3: All right, get ready.
2: Everybody
3: for
2: like, it. Who?
3: Right.
2: Which one? Which county?
3: We'll tell you in a second. It's coming up on News for the Crew. Right now, it's time to get your praise on. Here's Norman Hutchins. I know you're going to make it. Right here on the 615 Wake Up on 92Q. Wake up.

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2: Sumner County Schools is delaying the start of the school year after officials say unauthorized users broke into the district's network. Superintendent Scott Langford said the breach happened July 20th. The district notified local and federal law enforcement, the Department of Education, and brought in outside forensic specialists to investigate. A former FBI expert on cyber hacking had this to say.
3: I highly recommend that everyone freezes the credit of all of their children, because when their names, dates of birth, and social security numbers, if they are stolen, this prevents future identity theft.
2: Because of the incident, new student registration has been pushed to August 4th and 5th. The first day of school is now August 10th after originally being August 4th.
4: Wow. And I've heard
5: another week.
4: And this seems to have been happening. This has happened in several other states where cyber criminals are breaking into getting access records of kids in different school districts. So there's clearly something going on where the security is not as strong as they thought it would be. I'm hoping that they get this all worked out. And definitely, I would, if I'm a Sumner County parent, I'm going to take note from this expert who used to work for the FBI. I may want to freeze my kid's social security number and all that information, because you don't know what they've accessed, because they've got access to all that stuff. If they broke in and got student records, then they got socials, they got all that information. So I would probably take that advice. If you are a parent in Sumner County, you might just want to just take that extra precaution, because you don't know what was accessed.
2: Absolutely. Because whenever they get a little older and they run their credits, like, you've got 3 credit cards.
4: Right.
5: Right.
2: And you've got this and this and this. And
5: yeah. You're
2: like, because them is 12 years old,
4: Exactly.
5: Them is fresh social.
4: Yeah. Exactly. Them fresh ones. They people, you see somebody with a brand new lights at the house, electricity bill,
2: first time buyer house, first time buyer car.
4: Right.
2: Yeah. All that stuff. When you don't have credit, that's what the first time buyers thing is. When your credit is low or nothing, first time buyers will get you every time.
4: They sure will. So Sumner County parents, you got your kids just a little bit longer.
5: Just a little bit longer.
2: Parents are upset, but the kids are like, yes.
5: I mean, what you upset for? They your darn kids now. Come on.
4: They want to get out the house.
2: Oh, yeah. I see a couple of kids that are in the house. I'm like, when you going to do something?
4: Right. It's time they've been sitting in the house on that game.
5: That
2: part.
4: We sound like just old people.
5: My mama literally had to.

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9: If you're looking to get stronger, you don't necessarily need a bunch of heavy weights to do that, at least not to start. 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Strength and conditioning specialist Dana Santis told us, with body weight training, you create progressive overload by changing joint angles, adding instability, or choosing more challenging variations of the same exercise. Two other factors driving progressive overload are time under tension and muscular fatigue. That means the amount of time your muscles are engaged during a movement, the slower the movement, the harder it will be until you reach the point where you can't do another rep with good form. 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Also, remember this, pay attention to your breath. So important. Breathe out when you exert force. I'm Dr. Sanjay Gupta, helping you live a better life.
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0: very grateful for life. You know, it's so cliche to say, you know, you don't know the time nor the hour, but it's true. And it just helped me put a lot of things in perspective.
1: That is Nivea. And she has gotten, she's been diagnosed with a form of cancer earlier this year. We'll talk about it on Catch Me Up.
2: All right, that's coming up in a couple of minutes. Right now, here's Victoria Monet. This is Let Me, right here on the 615 Wake Up on 92Q. Wake up.

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1: Catch me up, Dean.
2: What?
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1: Catch me up, Dean. Catch me up.
4: The Snoop Dogg biopic Snoop is coming to theaters August 6th of next year. It's going to be rated R, starring Jonathan Davis, who's best known from the Outer Banks series. His biggest hits are going to be featured like Gin and Juice, Nothing But a G-Thang, and Drop It Like It's Hot. And it's being reported that the script is still being revised because we don't know what they're going to talk about. Whether it's going to be his successes or his trials, you know, or his new ventures. So we'll see on August 2nd.
2: So you said, what were the songs again they were going to feature?
4: Nothing But a G-Thang, Gin and Juice, and Drop It Like It's Hot.
2: So those are the songs going to be featured?
4: Those are some of them.
2: Okay. Yeah. So if they're going to span that's a long period of time, especially Drop It Like It's Hot.
4: Oh, yeah, it's going from beginning.
2: I feel like they're going to probably cover quite a bit. I mean, I'm not going to say that it sounds like they're not going to be able to go into too much detail on everything because that right there, that's a few couple different decades worth of music between the first one and the last one. So they may cover a little sprinkle of everything, but not go into too much detail if you're going to cover that much time in a two-hour and a half movie.
4: Yeah. Y'all going to go see it?
2: Absolutely. I've been a Snoop Dogg fan since day one.
4: Yeah.
2: I got the first album.
5: Not the first album.
4: What?
2: Absolutely. Yeah. Okay. Yeah. I was all about Gin and Juice and yeah. That was my album.
4: Do you know it word for word?
2: Oh yeah.
4: Okay.
2: Warren G, like I was all about Warren G. Yeah.
5: I love me some Warren G too. I ain't gonna lie, but
4: I do too.
2: It's hip hop from that era is where I'm like comfortable.
5: Yeah, that's when you understood it.
2: The Migos era. I don't know what you're doing.
4: That's true. Chadwick Boseman, his family is back in court nearly 6 years after his death. Y'all know he died in 2020?
2: Yeah.
4: Man, it doesn't seem like that long. Well, according to a recently filed document, their brothers. They petitioned to remove his widow, Taylor Ledward, as the administrator of his estate, alleging she has failed to make required distributions to family members and has delayed resolving the probate process. So they're supposed to get, you know, split about $2.3 million. It was $3.8 million, but after fees and everything, the judge has granted them to split the $2.3 million, but she hasn't done anything. So the brothers want to remove her as administrator.
2: The brothers were supposed to get money out of his estate?
4: Yes, because they made the wife the executor. And then, yes, the judge granted the brothers the family estate.
2: Huh.
5: That's crazy.
4: But she has to distribute it to them, and she hasn't done it in 6 years.
2: That's interesting because she was the wife. Wouldn't you think all the asset? Well, I don't know. People do different things when it comes to their assets, especially that level of a money. So I don't know.
5: Brothers.
4: Yeah. Nivea. Let me stop laughing because this is serious.
5: Okay.
4: Nivea recently revealed her diagnosis of leukemia, which she's been privately battling since earlier this year. She announced it on a YouTube show, and she credits her faith in God as a vital source of strength during her treatment and emphasizes that her illness has reshaped her perspective on life.
6: I live in gratitude, like, religiously, and I'm just grateful for everything. Like, I'm doing things I want to do. I'm definitely back into my music. And I'm going to school for audio engineering. I've always wanted to learn how to engineer and mix and engineer in particular. But in general, just doing all the things, honey, loving on my children and just being grateful and taking every opportunity that comes my way.
4: I love it. And, you know, that just goes to show you that you just can't worship whenever there's a problem.
2: Yeah. Right. No,
4: don't be out here in the world and then something happened to you and then you start praying. I mean, although God will still bless you, but praise Him in your purpose and praise Him in your happiness and celebration as well.
2: Absolutely. So, you know, Nivea, we thinking about you. You gonna get through this. You gonna survive. And congratulations on going back to school to be an audio engineer. You go ahead and do that. It's never too late.

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12: Now seems as good a time as any to remind you, you don't always have to take healthy habits to the extreme. Not only are you unlikely to stick with something that's difficult, even if you can keep it up, it's probably going to be to the detriment of something else. And chances are that something else is more important. So if you're on a quest to improve your health, I promise the basics are going to take you much further. I'm talking about diet, try and be as plant-based as possible, exercise, meaning multiple rounds of cardio and strength training, and sleep. For most people, 7 to 9 hours a night. I'd like to think of these things as sort of a three-legged stool, right? If you're not doing any one of them, it's really hard to keep balanced with the others. The key here is you don't have to strive for perfection. Doing anything is going to be better than nothing. I'm Dr. Sanjay Gupta, helping you live a better life.
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0: It is Thursday, July the 23rd on the 615 Wake Up. Hey, this is Sean Good. Wake up, Green Hills.
1: Hey, y'all. It is Sissy Brown. Wake up, Jolton.
2: And this is Crystal with an eye. Wake up, Wego.
0: On the way up, coming up for news for the crews, the independent autopsy for Nolan Wells came back, and it's just weird. I got questions about what the original medical examiner did. It's coming up in news for the crews.
1: This hour, you have to guess the sound to get these tickets to go see PJ Morton. He's going to be here tomorrow at the CMA Theater.
2: And I don't like how y'all men is playing in our face with this new little song, but, you know, we're going to see about it. We're going to see what y'all got going on.
0: New little song?
1: Quiet on the Creek.
0: Oh, I heard about that, but I didn't know what it was really about.
2: It's about... Okay.
3: It's stupid.
2: That it is.
0: Say, how you really feel, Sissy Brown.
2: It got them out here shaking their little tatas at it. And this is the men.
0: The men
2: some shaking tatas.
0: Really?
1: When you hear the words, you know what it's about or who it's for. Mm-hmm. But, you know, people relate to different things. So I don't know. Whatever.
2: You know, people want to be down low, up high.
0: Oh, that's what it is. Okay, all right. Well, I'm ready to hear about this now because this is interesting.
1: Lord Sean.
0: This is interesting. I'm just being nosy. It's really all it is because I don't even listen to the artist. But that's going to come up.
2: No.
0: Yeah, I don't listen to the artist at all. That's coming up. I don't like that. That is on the way right now. It is Throwback Thursday, so we got to throw it back. And this brother's doing tours by himself right now. I still can't believe this. He's doing a whole show with no nonstop, no going off the stage and sitting in a chair, doing the whole thing.
1: He's got other artists that are with him on the tour. Okay. But yeah, he's doing his thing.
0: Here's Bobby Brown right here on the 615 Wake Up.

0: Not a Duke U Nashville's Army Throwbacks. That is Beyonce with Crazy in Love. It's a 615 wake up on this Thursday. 610 right now, and the weather?
1: 70 degrees right now. Partly cloudy skies today. A high of 84.
0: Now tomorrow, make sure you come hang out for the off-the-clock happy hour. Going down to Jar 10, 1910 Bell Court. We're broadcasting live from 6 to 8. DJ Tui, Crystal to I, we're going to be there. It's the first Friday for all you Leos to come and celebrate your birthday. We got a little gift for all you Leos, so come hang out with us tomorrow night. Jar 10 for the off-the-clock happy hour.
2: Jara.
0: From 6 to 8 p.m.
2: That's going to be that my little thing. Jara.
0: Jara.
2: Like, you know when Mr. Leverman. Jara.
0: Okay, keep working on it.
1: Yeah, okay,
2: I will.
0: You ain't quite found it yet.
2: I tried.
0: You tried. You tried. Hey, all you can do is keep throwing them out. One of them's going to work. Yeah, one of them is going to work. That's it. Get more details on the website at 92qnashville.com. It's now time for Crystal to I tell you about some things she don't like.
1: No. Don't like that. I just simply don't like it.
3: You know I don't like that.
1: You know I don't like it.
3: Don't like that.
1: No. You know, bitch, I don't even like it.
2: Good Thursday morning, everybody. It is your girl, Crystal, with an I, and we are moving on to new things that I don't like because that other boat has sailed.
0: Oh, my God.
2: Anywho, I got some things that I don't like.
4: One.
2: Women who are still trying to stuff themselves in waist trainers. Baby, either we gonna be fat or we gonna go to the gym, because stuffing ourselves in waist trainers for a man that's still gonna cheat, I don't like it.
0: Oh, my God.
2: They still gonna cheat anyway. That's who you trying to impress. Because when you at home with your fat out, you don't care. Anyway, I don't like that.
4: Two.
2: Dudes pushing 50 and still trying to rap. Baby, it's time for some jazz and a glass of wine. You need to sit down because I don't think it's going anywhere. If you ain't winning away in 50 years, let's let it long. It's time to start passing your gifts on to the younger generation. I don't like that.
4: Three.
2: How Facebook is becoming the new porn hub. Y'all are too grown to be showing y'all's uchikays on Facebook. That is the retirement home of social medias anyway. Why are you even showing it on there? If y'all don't get y'all the OnlyFans like the rest of them, you better.
0: Is that what's going on Facebook?
2: Yes, I haven't seen that.
1: My algorithm hasn't gone there.
2: My algorithm, baby, you live to scroll up and see the other color part.
0: Did you search for something, Crystal?
2: I didn't search for anything. I just scrolled and it was just open to the public.
0: Okay.
2: Yeah, exactly. I don't like it.
4: Four.
2: Women who cry over men that had one teacher and four classmates. Sister Cat, we are not finna be out here stressing ourselves over radio. Okay? Get it together. You know that thing ain't got you like it. Now, get it together. I don't like
0: okay.
2: it.
4: Okay.
2: Five. How Saucy Santana got all these men wanting to be quiet on the creek. First of all, this song is for DL men.
0: Is it?
2: So, do y'all got something y'all want to tell us? Because y'all out here shaking y'all little tatas and everything. Some of y'all need some training bras, but we ain't going to talk about that.
0: I mean, because I saw some football players.
2: Some of them football players need some training bras too. But yeah, quiet on the creek means y'all are DL. Is this something y'all need to tell us? Because that's how stuff get passed around.
0: You know, I think in 2026, that community is growing, actually.
2: It is growing. It's been growing. People was just in the closet. A lot of these men have been in the closet for a long time, knowing they like to be tampered with.
0: She said tampered with. Okay.
2: That's what it is, tampering. When you trying to sneak in the back door.
0: Okay, Lord have mercy. That's when we go to commercial break.
2: Quiet on the creek.
0: Because the sleepy one over here is going to slip up and say something she don't need to say.
2: You already know. Hit the button.
0: No, that's just a few things. The sleepy Crystal to I don't like.
2: Oh, my God, I'm laughing too hard.
0: Lord. News for the Cruise on the way on the 615 Wake Up on 92Q.
5: 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This is Brother Yum Yum from Antioch, and it's time for Keep It Moving Traffic.
6: At the Eastern Split, 40 westbound at 2440 East, exit 213, we've got reports of a crash. No problems on 24 or 65, no unusual delays on 440, 840 running accident free. I'm Christy O'Brien.
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16: Now seems as good a time as any to remind you, you don't always have to take healthy habits to the extreme. 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And chances are that something else is more important. So if you're on a quest to improve your health, I promise the basics are going to take you much further. I'm talking about diet. Try and be as plant-based as possible. Exercise, meaning multiple rounds of cardio and strength training, and sleep. For most people, 7 to 9 hours a night. I'd like to think of these things as sort of a three-legged stool, right? If you're not doing any one of them, it's really hard to keep balanced with the others. The key here is you don't have to strive for perfection. Doing anything is going to be better than nothing. I'm Dr. Sanjay Gupta, helping you live a better life.
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1: Was he conscious or unconscious? 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
2: Attorney Ben Crump has more questions surrounding Nolan Wells' death. Details next on News for the Cruise, along with Donald Trump. We ain't gonna talk about that. Rutherford County Commissioner, he's under hot water, and Sumner County schools are gonna start a little bit later than regular. Coming up.
3: News for the Cruise is on the way. Plus, your chance to win tickets to go see PJ Morton is also gonna happen around 6:45. You gotta play What's That Sound today, so go ahead and get ready for that. But we're gonna hit you with some news to get your day started that's on the way right after the latest from Kim. It's called One Love, right here on the 615 Wake Up on 92Q. Wake up.

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2: An independent autopsy requested by Nolan Wells' family found that the 18-year-old's cause and manner of death remain undetermined while the investigation continues. Family attorney Ben Crump said the autopsy could not rule out foul play.
3: It's common practice he was missing his throat when they received the body, and he wants to know why they held it back. He's not drawing any conclusions, but he said he would want to examine it if there were neck fractures or compressions to the neck. And he thinks that's significant to know at autopsy.
2: Crump called on investigators to share the findings from the state's autopsy, which is still pending, while officials wait for toxicology results. Donald Trump has approved a landmark civilian nuclear agreement with Saudi Arabia. Under the deal, the United States would support the development of a Saudi nuclear power program, with American companies helping build the kingdom's nuclear energy infrastructure. The agreement still faces congressional review. A Rutherford County commissioner candidate has been charged after Murfreesboro police investigated the alleged theft of a campaign sign belonging to an opponent. Romel McMurray turned himself in Tuesday at the Rutherford County Adult Detention Center after a Murfreesboro police detective obtained a warrant charging him with theft under $1,000, a misdemeanor. The investigation began after Pat Clemens filed a report about a missing campaign sign that contained a hidden air tag. Sumner County Schools is delaying the start of the school year after officials say unauthorized users broke into the district's network. Superintendent Scott Langford said the breach happened July 20th. The district notified local and federal law enforcement, the Department of Education, and brought in outside forensic specialists to investigate. A former FBI expert on cyber hacking had this to say.
4: I highly recommend that everyone freezes the credit of all of their children, because when their names, dates of birth, and social security numbers, if they are stolen, this prevents future identity theft.
2: Because of the incident, new student registration has been pushed to August 4th and 5th. The first day of school is now August 10th after originally being August 4th. And that is your news for the crews.
5: You know, I'm just trying to figure out what for Nolan Wells, the first medical examiner guess cut out or removed the throat area.
2: Mm-hmm.
5: So, number one, did you find something? Because I didn't know that that's necessarily a part of the full autopsy to take remove the
6: not
5: throat.
6: Not to remove?
5: I didn't know that. And even if you did, knowing that it's going to go to another...
6: Put it back.
5: Another independent examination, mm-hmm. why would you not put it back what you removed? So, it makes it look like that there's something that you didn't want somebody else to find.
6: Or you trying to cover... Yeah, you definitely trying to cover up something.
5: So, you know, I know they talk about there was pulling in the back of his head, but I think that is a common thing on a body that's laying on an examination table for a long period of time. Blood just pulls back there. Yeah. And so that'll look like that. Blood pools in the body when it's laying dormant for a long period of time. So that I'm not worried about. But this missing throat piece, and you heard the gasp in the back of the room when Ben Crump said
6: what?
5: That. Yeah. Because that was just strange. And even if that was the case, why did you not put it with the body when it was dead for that second examination? There's something really weird
6: somebody
5: in this whole situation.
2: This is going to be ongoing.
5: It is.
2: It's going to last a minute.
5: But Nancy Grace is on it, y'all.
6: Oh,
2: I
6: man.
2: Love it.
5: Nancy Grace.
6: She makes things happen.
5: Is going to have everybody in jail.
6: The Bob has been activated, baby.
5: I'm telling
6: she's
5: you.
6: She's coming.
2: I didn't know she was still doing it.
5: Yeah, she does. But, you know, you don't see her until, but she shows up on all these big cases like this. But this one's traveling around. But I'm telling you, she's going to have everybody in jail. She's going to have the boats in jail. She's going to have the trees in jail. Everybody that's on that island is going to be in jail.
2: And apparently one of the kids that was there did a podcast the other day.
5: Yeah, that was supposed to be Nolan Wells' best friend.
2: Mm-hmm.
5: So we'll stay on top of it. We're going to keep this as a very strange situation. It's the 615 Wake Up on 92Q. Stay there.
7: 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It's your boy Al Rich reporting live from Antioch, Tennessee, and it's time for Keeping Moving Traffic.
8: At the Eastern Split, 40 westbound at 2440 East, exit 213A, we've got reports of a crash. Antioch, 24 eastbound at Hickory Hollow Parkway, accident blocks the right shoulder. No problems on 65 or 440. I'm Christy O'Brien.
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6: As a parent, when you send your kid off to school in the morning, you know that they're going to be learning, they're going to be spending time with their friends, but new study out of UCSF found adolescents are spending an average of 70 minutes of their school day on their phones. Now, some kids will say they need their phones to help with schoolwork, but this study found that they were spending the vast majority of their screen time on TikTok, Instagram, and Snapchat, not really apps that you're going to be turning to for homework help. Now, the study's lead author said, "Don't blame kids for using their phones at school. Teach them how to resist them. Focus on what they'd get by putting them aside rather than what you're taking away. Explain how phones could hurt their academic performance, and also remind them of this. Nothing takes the place of real face-to-face friendships." I'm Dr. Sanjay Gupta, helping you live a better life.
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1: We're back. Let's go. And it's your turn to win on the 615 Wake Up.
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1: Are you ready to win tickets to go see PJ Morton?
0: Tomorrow night at the CMA Theater.
1: All you got to do is play What's That Sound? Simple, simple game. We give you one sound. You get one chance to give us one correct answer, and you grab two tickets. That's how easy this is.
0: Now, it's hard, though. Y'all ain't going to get this one.
1: Oh, okay. So now she says this one. Now, see, whenever she says it, it's always the opposite of that.
0: That's what I'm trying to use.
1: That's what you're trying
0: psychology.
1: To do. Okay, mm-hmm. She's trying to do reverse.
0: It's super hard.
1: It's super hard. Okay.
2: That's what he said.
0: I knew it. It's coming.
1: She's trying to do some reverse psychotic. So let's figure it out here. So if you're ready to play, all you got to do is call us, 615-737-9292. You'll hear the sound when you call us. You ready to get these tickets to go see PJ Morton? It is coming up in just a couple minutes. Right now, here's Mariah Carey. This is Fantasy right on the 615 Wake Up on 92Q.
3: 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Wake up, bitch. Wake up, bitch.
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4: The shining star. You're my shining star, girl.

0: Are you ready?
1: Hey.
0: Is you ready?
1: Ready.
0: You say you ready.
1: Oh.
0: Whole squad ready.
1: Ready.
0: Is you ready?
1: Huh?
0: Are you ready?
1: Ready.
0: Is you ready? Whole squad.
2: 92Q, good morning. Who's this?
3: Hey, my name is Deborah.
2: Deborah, I want you to listen to this sound. Be real quiet. Guess this sound. What's that
3: it
2: sound?
3: It sounds like sharpening a knife.
2: That's exactly
4: that's
2: what it is.
4: That's it. That's it. That's
2: it. You got that, girl.
4: Congratulations.
3: I did it. Oh,
2: you got it.
4: You did. You're going to go see PJ Morton this Friday.
2: What station just made you a winner, girl?
5: What's up? This is Parrish from Nashville, and it's time for Keep It Moving Traffic.
6: Spring Hill, 65 northbound past the Duplex Road overpass. We've got reports of a crash and police on the scene. Glencliff, 40 westbound, an accident before Spence Lane. And Antioch, 24 eastbound at Hickory Hollow Parkway, crash blocks the right shoulder. I'm Christy O'Brien.
7: 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Here's the 92Q weather forecast.
8: I'm WSMV4 First Alert Meteorologist Stefano DiPietro. Highs in the 80s today with low humidity this afternoon. An isolated shower south of Interstate 40. Most of us are dry. 60s overnight tonight. We'll stay in the 80s tomorrow. Mixed clouds and sun through the afternoon.
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13: A better life with Dr. Sanjay Gupta.
14: Even for people who fall asleep easily, staying asleep can be difficult. You wake up, your mind starts to race, you can't turn those thoughts off. Sleep experts say there are a few things you can try. Cognitive shuffling. That's when you choose a random, impersonal, non-emotional word. Then for each letter of that word, think of as many words that begin with each letter as you can before moving on to the next one. It distracts your brain from stress. It also mimics the fragmented thought patterns that usually occur as you drift off to sleep. Sensory grounding is something else. That's when you work through things you can hear, feel, see, smell, or taste. That helps you to be in the moment instead of dwelling on the past or the future. Or just do a mental walkthrough of a place you know well. Familiar but neutral imagery that can calm the brain. I'm Dr. Sanjay Gupta, helping you live a better life.
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7: 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Yeah. Don't miss what's about to go down.
22: Very grateful for life. You know, it's so cliche to say,
1: you know, you don't know the time nor the hour, but it's true. And it just helped me put a lot of things in perspective.
2: Nivea recently revealed her diagnosis of leukemia. I'll give you more information on that next on Catch Me Up.
1: All right, that is coming up, so get ready for it. And it is officially Leo season.
2: There's Leo. A lot of L's. Loving Leo, lying Leo.
12: Lustful Leo. It's a lot of Leos out there.
1: So whatever category you put yourself in, just put yourself in it. But we celebrating you Leos today. That's going to happen in this hour. And to kick all that off is our boy DJ C-Wiz, a.k.a.
2: Anko.
1: He's almost ready with that 25-minute flex. It's coming up right now. It's Chris Brown. It depends right here on the 615 Wake Up on 92Q. Wake up.

0: 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Sean Good, Sissy Brown, and Crystal with an I. Right here on 92Q.
1: Party people, can yo get funky? 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The Zulu Nation, can yo get funky?

0: 92Q Nashville's R&B and throwbacks. It's a 615 Wake Up with a 25-minute. The time is 7:27 right now. 70 degrees outside. It's going to be a slight chance of rain, but partly cloudy skies today and a high of 84. The Link Saturday Cookout is going on. Make sure you guys get in for those $1 wings, $2 tacos, $3 oysters, and $5 lamb chops. It's going to be some good eating out there from 3 to 9 p.m. 2-for-1 premiums, 2-for-1 bottles, half off hookah, and complimentary barbecue tapas plates.
1: 2-for-1 bottles?
0: Yeah.
1: Oh, they really getting linky.
0: Yeah, you know, the bottles be high.
2: Yeah, right?
0: You wow. go to Liquor World and get a bottle of Tito's for $27 and go to the bar and get it for $2.50. Like, what?
2: Mm. Jesus.
0: For real. So you get two of those for one, so $125 apiece.
2: Yeah.
0: Enjoy that. Yeah. But right now, it's time

0: All right, all you Leos, on this July the 23rd, happy birthday goes out to Michelle Williams from Destiny's Child, who's 47. Monica Lewinsky is 53. Marlon Wayans is 54. From Color Me Bad, Sam Waters is 56. Eric LaSalle is 64. Woody Harrelson is 65 years old today. Local birthdays, there's a lot of y'all. Happy birthday to Charlinda Robinson, Elena Hatchett Martin, Yvette Claybrook Shaw, Sharita Henderson.
1: Sharita Henderson, real quick on Sharita. Sharita used to work here at 92Q. She was one of the victims of the Waffle House shooting.
0: Yes,
1: she is doing amazing. We love you, beautiful self.
0: Happy birthday to Sharita. Michael Northern, happy birthday to you. Maggie Scales, James Mickey Gwynn, Nina Parham, Camila Fight, Annette Hardy, Takia McLean, Rose Gordon Johnson, Edith Brown, Felicia Carter, and happy 11th anniversary to Corey and Patrice Gray.
2: C-Dub.
1: Happy anniversary.
0: Happy anniversary to you. And the winner of tickets going out to the National Museum of

0: it's your birthday.
1: LaDarin, LaDarin.
0: It's your birthday.
1: LaDarin, LaDarin.
0: It's your birthday.
1: It's your birthday.
2: Come on,
0: LaDarin.
2: Loving the
0: young.
3: Leslie
0: Leo.
3: Happy birthday, LaDarin, and everybody else out there celebrating a birthday today. And if you got a birthday that you want to shout
1: birthday,
3: out,
1: Margie.
3: Yours or somebody
1: Michael
3: else's,
1: Neuder.
3: All you got to do is text the word birthday to 615-737-9292. We'll shout your birthday out, and you just might win a prize from the 615 Wake
0: and
3: Up.
0: And not birthday with an F, okay? With a T-H. Oh,
3: yes,
0: T-H. With a
3: T-H. T-H, the way it's actually spelled in the dictionary, not the way you say it.
0: Right.
3: Coming up, Nivea told us something personal about her health. We'll get into that on Catch Me Up right here on the 615 Wake Up on 92Q.
4: This is Sheila Roberson from Clarksville, Tennessee, by way of the VA Nashville Hospital. And it's time for Keep It Moving Traffic.
5: Glencliff, 40 westbound before Spence Lane. We've got an accident blocking the right shoulder. Dixon, 40 eastbound before Centerville. Dixon, watch for a crash. Nashboro Village, Murfreesboro Pike at Bell Road. We've got an accident. Emergency crews on the scene. I'm Christy O'Brien.
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12: What are the chances you are listening to this while drinking a nice hot cup of coffee? If so, don't let me stop you. For years, we've been reporting on the health benefits of coffee, and that's not going to stop today. A new study, this one out of Harvard School of Public Health, found that coffee and tea could help lower your risk of developing dementia. People who enjoyed 1 to 3 caffeinated cups a day saw the biggest impact. In addition to the caffeine, coffee contains hundreds of bioactive compounds that can influence inflammation, glucose metabolism, vascular function, and oxidative stress. It's also possible coffee drinkers might be doing other things that keep them healthy. Eating a more balanced diet, getting plenty of exercise, sleep, not smoking, or drinking too much alcohol. And finally, staying socially active. I'm Dr. Sanjay Gupta, helping you live a better life.
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0: very grateful for life. You know, it's so cliche to say, you know, you don't know the time nor the hour, but it's true. And it just helped me put a lot of things in perspective.
1: Nivea recently revealed her diagnosis of leukemia. That's coming up on Catch Me Up. Also, Snoop's biopic is coming out too, and Chadwick Boseman's family is fighting for his money. That's also coming up on Catch Me Up.
2: All right, that is on the way, so get ready for it. Right now, here's Sean Milley. This is Love Me, right on the 615 Wake Up on 92Q. Wake Up, Nashville.

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1: Catch me up then.
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5: Snoop is coming to theaters in a little more than 1 year. Scheduled release date is August 6th of 2027. The Snoop Dogg biopic is rated R, and it stars Jonathan Davis, who is best known from the Outer Limits series. And also, Snoop's biggest hits will be featured. Gin and Juice, None But a G Thang, and Drop It Like It's Hot.
6: Come on, Snoop.
5: Okay, let's keep going. Chadwick Boseman's family is back in court nearly 6 years after the actor's death as a new legal dispute unfolds over the administration of his estate. Here we go again. According to documents, his brothers have petitioned to remove his widow, her name is Taylor, as the administrator of his estate, alleging she's failed to make required distributions to family members and has delayed resolving the probate process. And it was, his estate was valued at $3.8 million, but now they're going to be, I don't know how, sharing in some type of way. $2.3 million.
7: It's just so interesting that she was the wife of Chadwick Boseman. So you would think his estate would roll to her, but she's still obligated to give out family
5: members.
7: Well,
5: It's in probate because, you know, if it's all going to her, if the family can say, no, we were there. That's our family. We deserve some of that money, too. Thus going to probate and then making it take longer. Well, she's holding up the probate. She's not filing things and doing what she's supposed to do, what the judge told her to do. That's where probate court is.
7: Yeah.
5: Fighting something.
7: Exactly. That's why y'all, you gotta have a will.
5: Yeah, but he didn't have a will.
7: Y'all gotta have a will.
8: The brothers, though. Like, why would the brothers feel like they deserve some
7: then
8: money?
7: Maybe it was one point, maybe he was taking care of them or something like that. But I'm just saying, y'all, when you got that amount of money and assets, you have to have a will.
8: Yeah.
7: And you gotta do that early on.
5: Yeah.
7: Don't just think that you have time, because you don't.
5: That's
7: and
5: right.
7: And Chadwick Boseman did not have time. He died young.
5: Yeah.
7: When you amass that kind of assets, you've got to get a will. You got to.
5: Mm-hmm. Nivea recently revealed her diagnosis of leukemia, which she has been privately battling since earlier this year. Now, if you know who Nivea is, you know, don't mess with my man.
7: Mm-hmm.
5: I remember that when they gave it to me.
8: Or Laundromat.
5: A Laundromat.
7: Yeah, that was a great song, too.
5: Yeah, so she credits her faith in God as a vital source of strength during her treatment and emphasizes that her illness has reshaped her perspective on life.
1: I live in gratitude, like, religiously, and I'm just grateful for everything. Like, I'm doing things I want to do. I'm definitely back into my music, and I'm going to school for audio engineering. I've always wanted to learn how to engineer and mix and engineer in particular, but in general, just doing all the things, honey, loving on my children and just being grateful and taking every opportunity that comes my way.
5: Now, Nivea has not disclosed the specific type or stage of leukemia, nor has she provided a timeline for her treatment, but we praying for you, girl.
7: We are. She's still out here trying to still be in the industry, and she's learning audio engineering. So, hey, I'm happy for you because you're not letting it knock you down. You're still out here and fighting it, and that's the best thing that you can do. So we fighting with you, Nivea.
5: Get you some natural products and see what happens.
7: There you go.
8: Get you some sea moss.
5: For real.
7: Because people sleep on natural products, but natural products.
5: Ask Mike True. He going to be up here soon. He'll tell you.
7: Yeah, natural products do work.
8: Dead man.
7: Oh, my gosh. Girl. That's not what we were talking about. We were talking about how he can heal.
8: He can heal me.
7: You know what? Never mind. That's why I stopped talking, because it was going to go the wrong direction. It's a 615 Wake Up on 92Q. Stick around.
2: 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This is your girl, Keisha Rainey, out of The View, and it's time for Keep It Moving Traffic.
9: Glencliff, 40 westbound before Spence Lane. Accident blocks the right lane and shoulder. Nashboro Village, Murfreesboro Pike. There's a crash at Bell Road. No problems on 65 or 24. No unusual delays on 440. I'm Christy O'Brien.
0: He is crazy. Here's a 92Q weather forecast.
10: I'm WSMV4 First Alert meteorologist Stefano DiPietro. Highs in the 80s today with low humidity this afternoon. An isolated shower south of Interstate 40. Most of us are dry. 60s overnight tonight. We'll stay in the 80s.
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17: As a parent, when you send your kid off to school in the morning, you know that they're going to be learning, they're going to be spending time with their friends. But new study out of UCSF found adolescents are spending an average of 70 minutes of their school day on their phones. Now, some kids will say they need their phones to help with schoolwork, but this study found that they were spending the vast majority of their screen time on TikTok, Instagram, and Snapchat, not really apps that you're going to be turning to for homework help. Now, the study's lead author said, "Don't blame kids for using their phones at school. Teach them how to resist them. Focus on what they'd get by putting them aside rather than what you're taking away. Explain how phones could hurt their academic performance, and also remind them of this. Nothing takes the place of real face-to-face friendships." I'm Dr. Sanjay Gupta, helping you live a better life.
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0: My stepson demanded I stay out of his wedding photos because I'm, quote, just the stepmom. Now, I've raised him since he was 8, paid for his sports, his car, and now his dream wedding venue. The other night, his biological mother, who hasn't contributed a dime in 10 years, might I add, demanded she be the only mother figure in the official wedding album. And my stepson agreed. So I withdrew the $15,000 venue deposit I paid as a wedding gift. I feel like my feelings are valid and I don't deserve this. Am I justified or not?
1: Well, I'm

0: Oh, what I'm, but I'm all safe. I'm gonna be quiet right now.
1: I'm gonna be quiet right with you.
0: So, is she justified?
1: She said it's a wedding gift.
0: This was a wedding gift that she gave to her stepson.
1: Can you take gifts back?
0: Is it justified for her to take this $15,000 venue deposit back? Because he does not want her in the official wedding pictures. 615-737-9292 is the number. Oh, we want to hear from you on this. Also, you can text us the same number and we'll read your responses as well. We'll get in your responses coming up after Michael Jackson. Remember the time right here on the 615 Wake Up on 92Q. Wake up.

0: morning. Good morning. I first wondered if if she said gift, but as a parent, we might be gifting the money for a venue for our child's wedding. So if I look at it as a relationship between myself and my child, if I can't be in the pictures, then you don't get part of me. You either are going to take all of me or none of me. Mm-hmm. So I think she was justified to take the money back.
1: Thank you, lady. 92Q, good morning. What you said?
2: Good morning, what you said. And guys, this is Big Marvin from Nashville. I want to say no, she ain't. Dude, what is your problem, bro? This woman done raised you this long, your mom ain't doing nothing. Honey, I'd have pulled that money back too.
1: Don't
2: be like that. Forget you, man.
1: Thank you. Thank you, honey. 92Q, good morning, what you said?
3: Good morning, what you said?
1: Hey, what's your comment?
3: I feel like, yes, she's just

0: his mama finally showed up, yes. I feel like yes.
1: Take it back.
0: I didn't take it back.
1: All right.
2: All right. Thank you.
1: 92Q, good morning. What you said?
3: Oh, yeah. She good. She's more than justified to take that money back, because if he has the audacity to talk to her like that after all she's given him over the years, oh, she can take that money back. Get it the best way you can, young man.
1: Thank you, honey.
2: All right, welcome back to the 615 Wake Up. If you're just now tuning in, first of all, thank you for listening. For what you said today, oh, this one is bad. So you got the stepmom. She's been raising her stepson since he was 8, pay for his car, his sports, and his dream wedding venue. She dropped 15 grand on the deposit for his wedding venue. But his mom, his biological mother, came back into the picture. She's not really been in his life at all, but she demanded that she be the only mother in the wedding pictures. And stepson agreed and kicked his stepmom to the curb when it came to the wedding picture. So what does stepmom do? If that's how you're going to treat me, I'm taking back my $15,000 for this wedding venue. I'm taking my deposit back as my wedding gift. I'm taking it back. If you're going to disrespect me like that, that's what I'm going to do. Is the stepmom wrong for taking back this wedding gift for her son's wedding? 615-737-9292 is the number. Go ahead and text us. Don't forget, you can text that same number. We'll get into your text responses and your calls coming up right after Tone Stiff. This is Fly right here on the 615 Wake Up on 92Q.

0: All right, Sissy Brown, what we got on text?
1: MJ said, your thought process is why he don't mess with you. Can't buy respect. Yocasta said, absolutely justified. Tell his egg donor to pay the deposit. Monique Shantae Wells said, that was foul on his behalf, but no matter what, kids and grown men always desire the love of their mother. He could have let her know that you have been there raising him, and that was not an option. Help her ass don't need to be in the pics. I know that was hurtful. I would have let him know if I couldn't be a part, then I would withdraw my funds too. And Gina said, it's the entitlement for me from the both of them. Have y'all been playing her for the ATM this whole time? And when it comes to things that really matter, you want to push this lady aside? Nope, you're absolutely justified, mama. Take that money and treat yourself while they have the wedding of theirs.
0: Read that first statement again. What did it say? The attitude is the reason why he did that?
1: He said, your thought process is why he don't mess with you. Can't buy respect.
0: That's interesting. His first car. Never mind. But anyway, the situation is...
1: yeah, sports.
0: Yeah, that's an interesting statement right there.
1: It is.
0: This stepson is demanding his stepmom stay out of the wedding album. Now, she's raised him since he was 8. She's paid for all of his sports, everything he's done in school, his car. She even put down the $15,000 for his dream wedding venue. But his mom is back in the picture, and she wants to be the only mother in the wedding album. And he agreed. So he told his stepmom to kick rocks. You can't be in it. So what did she decide to do? Well, she took back her wedding gift of this $15,000 venue deposit. She took it back. If that's how you're going to treat me in this situation, somebody that's raised you since you were 8, then I'm going to take back my wedding deposit for your dream venue. Is she justified in doing that? 615-737-9292 is the number. We need to hear from you. Tell us exactly. Is she justified for taking back this $15,000 venue deposit? Or is she being wrong about this? We want to hear from you. It's a 615 Wake Up. Our responses are coming up on 92Q.
2: 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I'm from Out East. And this is Keep It Moving Traffic.
3: Glencliff, 40 westbound before Spence Lane. Accident blocks the left shoulder. Belmont, 65 southbound at Wedgewood Avenue. We've got reports of a crash. And East Nashville, Woodland Street, an accident at South 5th Street. No problems on 24 or 440. I'm Christy O'Brien.
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8: Even for people who fall asleep easily, staying asleep can be difficult. You wake up, your mind starts to race, you can't turn those thoughts off. Sleep experts say there are a few things you can try. Cognitive shuffling. That's when you choose a random, impersonal, non-emotional word. Then for each letter of that word, think of as many words that begin with each letter as you can before moving on to the next one. It distracts your brain from stress. It also mimics the fragmented thought patterns that usually occur as you drift off to sleep. Sensory grounding is something else. That's when you work through things you can hear, feel, see, smell, or taste. That helps you to be in the moment instead of dwelling on the past or the future. Or just do a mental walkthrough of a place you know well. Familiar but neutral imagery that can calm the brain. I'm Dr. Sanjay Gupta. Helping you live a better life.
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0: Good morning. He is out his rabbit A mind. He is a grown man and hasn't made the decision that the woman that raised him should not be in the wedding because his mother, that has not obviously done anything, wants to be the diva in the picture. Hell no. She needs to take her $15,000. She needs to go to Aruba. And I ain't heard nothing from Pop of what his attitude is. So he should stay with his son. I'm on the day of the wedding. I'm tearing up Aruba.
1: Thank you, lady. 92Q, good morning. What you said?
2: Hey, first of all, where's the father in this part? Why is he not stepping in and maybe putting the son in check? I don't think she's wrong for taking that money back because she has taken care of this boy, and then he gonna have the audacity to say you can't be in the picture. No, she's right, and I would take that money and anything else I could take back.
1: Period. Thank you, lady. 92Q, good morning. What you said?
3: Good morning, y'all. I can't say this in the air or online. This is Michelle. I wish I could take back everything that I did for my son's wedding because I catered the food. I did everything. Bought this heifer two dresses. And how they treat me and help them grandbabies, I wish I would. And her mama's just a drunk. I wish I could take it back. You damn skip, take your money back.
1: Okay, dang. All right, thank you, Michelle. 92Q, good morning. What you said?
4: What you said, and I'm concerned about where is the daddy at?
1: Mm-hmm.
4: Where is he at to help make decisions in this situation? Because if she helped raise him, then the daddy should be stepping up and telling his son, hey, she's right. Like, she's giving you money, so therefore you need to respect her, and she should deserve to be in the pictures. I have concerns, and Deontay should be concerned, because if he's doing this about a wedding, what is he going to do in the future in your marriage?
1: Mm-hmm. That's right. Thank you, lady.
5: All right, so the situation is you got a stepson that's got getting married, and his stepmom has been there for him since he's 8 years old, paid for all of his sports, his car, and got him his dream wedding venue, even put $15,000 down. Well, his mom is back in the picture. She's not really been there all of his life, but she wants to be the only mother in the wedding photos, and the stepson agreed. So he told his stepmom to kick rocks. You can't be in it. So what does she do? She took back her $15,000 wedding gift for his venue. Is she wrong in doing that? Or is she right? 615-737-9292. We're going to take more of your comments. And, of course, our responses are going to come up in just a matter of minutes. Right now, here's Genuine. This is Pony. Right here on the 615 Wake Up on 92Q. Wake up.

0: 92Q. Good morning. What you said?
1: Good morning. He is out his rabbit a mind. He is a grown man and hasn't made the decision that the woman that raised him should not be in the wedding because his mother, that has not obviously done anything, wants to be the diva in the pictures. Hell no. She needs to take her $15,000. She needs to go to Aruba. And I ain't heard nothing from Pop of what his attitude is. So he should stay with his son. I'm on the day of the wedding. I'm paying up Aruba.
0: Thank you, lady. 92Q, good morning. What you said?
2: Hey, first of all, where's the father in this part? Why is he not stepping in and maybe putting the son in check? I don't think she's wrong for taking that money back because she has taken care of this boy, and then he gonna have the audacity to say you can't be in the picture. No, she's right, and I would take that money and anything else I could take back.
0: Period. Thank you, lady. 92Q, good morning. What you said?
3: Good morning, y'all. I can't say this on the air or online. This is Michelle. I wish I could take back everything that I did for my son's wedding because I catered the food. I did everything.
4: That was a little bit of a mistake on our end, because we actually just played that caller. So, Sissy Brown, what we got on text?
0: There's deadbeat mamas, too. Ain't no way. Another woman picked up your slack since he was 8, and now you want to stunt like you did it all. She's justified. Someone else said, there's deadbeat mamas, too. Ain't no way. Another woman picked up your slack since she was 8. I just said that. Yeah. It's two texts. She says it twice. Sorry about that. Someone else said, as the fiance, I'm going to side-eye my possibly soon-to-be husband. I say possibly because that would be a red flag for me. From your integrity as a man to the fact that you, that, well, come on, girl. Flag for me from your integrity as a man to the fact you up and turn on the mother figure that has been there and raised you. I would speak up and let him know he is wrong. We do want our parents' love from our biological parents, especially when there has been a disconnect in the relationship. But right is right and wrong is wrong. And my guy, you are tripping.
4: All right, Sissy Brown, what would you do? Would you take it back?
0: Oh, yeah. Oh, I'd definitely take it back, and I'd probably be getting a divorce because it seems like the dad is not anywhere supporting this whole thing or getting into the little boy's butt and letting him know, hey, this is your stepmom. She's been here. She going to be in it, or this is what we're going to do. We, not her. So I feel like dad is not there somewhere, so I'm going to take my $15,000 and whatever other money I got stacked and prepare to live on my own, because if dad ain't going to support me as his wife and he going to take their side or even be neutral, I don't need to be there. Sean.
4: Yeah. You know, I can only speak for the man's perspective. And I, as the father, first of all, I definitely have a conversation with my son. This lady right here has been in your life most of your life and taking care of you. I understand this is your mom. That's your biological mom. I get all of that. But who's been there for you since day one? She hasn't. I'd have a conversation with him. And then I'm going to my ex, my baby mama. And what the hell are you trying to demand when you've not even been in his life the entire time? And now you want to make demands on this wedding when we're the one putting up the money? We're the one that's been there and you've not? You can kick rocks. I know he wants you in this, and that's fine. And you can be in it because it's his day. But you damn sure not going to dictate that whether my wife is going to be in this or not when we actually have been there for him and you haven't. So those conversations should have been had by the father. Crystal?
5: Yeah, I would take my money back too, because get your broke ass biological mama to pay for it. Right. She ain't been around, so evidently, why would I give her so much attention? I done put $15,000 into this wedding just for you to tell me I can't even be in no pictures. He could have compromised and took two separate pictures.
4: Yeah.
5: One with my stepmama.
4: Yeah.
5: One with my biological mom. He could have compromised, but to tell her no altogether, yeah, take your money back, girl, and go do something for yourself.
4: Yeah, because if we got 15 grand for the wedding venue, we got a little extra money for two sets of pictures.
5: Man, what?
4: I'm just saying.
5: Yes, we could have did it twice.
0: And that's just the deposit. And someone did ask on here, said, where is there somebody have a venue for $15,000, baby?
4: Honey. Yeah.
0: There's venues for $100,000.
5: Yeah. Yes, it is.
4: It depends on the level of a wedding that you want. But you can do as much as $1,000 wedding, or you can do $1 million wedding. It depends on
0: venues here in Nashville.
5: And clearly the stepmama got it and the biological mama don't, because she's been running from her responsibility for 10 years.
4: Sure has. Mm-hmm. Sure has. So I hope it all works out for the family. Hey, but
0: enjoy your vacation, girl.
4: Yeah, enjoy your vacation to Aruba.
0: Go be Stella.
4: Yeah,
5: get your money.
4: But daddy, step up, because you've been silent. You need to not be silent anymore.
0: It's too late now.
4: The 615 Wake Up on 92Q. PJ Morton is on the way.
6: What's up? This is Carol from Acklin, and it's time for Keep It Moving Traffic.
7: Brentwood, 65 northbound at Concord Road. Accident's been moved to the Gore. Watch for delays. East Nashville, Woodland Street, a crash at South 5th Street. Emergency crews on the scene. No problems on 40 or 24. No unusual delays on 440. I'm Christy O'Brien.
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15: Now seems as good a time as any to remind you, you don't always have to take healthy habits to the extreme. Not only are you unlikely to stick with something that's difficult, even if you can keep it up, it's probably going to be to the detriment of something else. And chances are that something else is more important. So if you're on a quest to improve your health, I promise the basics are going to take you much further. I'm talking about diet. Try and be as plant-based as possible. Exercise, meaning multiple rounds of cardio and strength training, and sleep. For most people, 7 to 9 hours a night. I'd like to think of these things as sort of a three-legged stool, right? If you're not doing any one of them, it's really hard to keep balanced with the others. The key here is you don't have to strive for perfection. Doing anything is going to be better than nothing. I'm Dr. Sanjay Gupta, helping you live a better life.
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3: Hey, don't miss the top of the hour because Crystal with an I has got some things that she don't like.
4: And I don't like that y'all trying to be quiet on the creek.
3: This new song. What is up with this new song?
4: It's for DL men, but a lot of you men are out here shaking your breastises to it.
3: I saw a lot of football players doing it, which is interesting. So, all right. Well, I don't like that it's coming at the top of the hour, so don't miss that. But in just a few minutes, we're going to be talking to P.J. Morton.
5: P.J. Morton. I can't wait. I love his dad.
3: Oh, yeah. Bishop Paul S. Morton. Oh, he's an amazing, such an anointed man.
5: And a great singer, too.
3: A great singer.
5: Where he gets it from.
3: P.J. Morton. Great songwriter, great producer.
5: He's here tomorrow musician. At the CMA Theater.
3: Absolutely. We got a chance to chop it up with him because he's going to be here tomorrow. You'll be able to hear some of that conversation coming up in just a minute. Right now, here's PJ's newest song. It's called Mutual, right here on the 615 Wake Up on 92Q. Wake Up.

0: 92Q Nashville's R&B and Throwbacks. It is a 615 Wake Up. And we got a musical genius that's in the Zoom room right now that's going to be coming to the city. Sissy Brown, who is it?
1: He is coming to the CMA Theater this Friday. P.J. Morton is on the line. He's on in the Zoom room. Yes, welcome.
2: Yes, good to be here. Thank y'all for having me.
0: Thank you for being here.
1: You are a 6-time Grammy winner, sir.
2: That's right. That's amazing.
1: What the heck?
2: That's what they tell me.
0: That's a lot.
1: Tell us what got you. Tell us what got you started. But also the whole Maroon 5 thing is what I get. People don't realize how involved you are with Maroon 5. Tell us about that.
2: In 2010, I joined Maroon 5 as the keyboard player. So almost 15 years this month. And it's been an amazing ride. I've been able to be, I was in Maroon 5, then I signed to Young Money, I signed to Lil Wayne at one time. And so I've kind of like been all over the place, really, and just tried to remain myself through it all.
0: And you do make great music because, one of my favorite songs is Say So.
1: First Began.
0: Yeah, First Began is great. Say So is awesome. And you've worked with some amazing people. Also, one of my favorite artists you work with is JoJo. I'm like a huge JoJo fan. And so I love the collaborations you do with her. So you're going to be here on Friday. This is going to be a musical experience. If somebody let's say somebody is new to PJ Morton, what would you tell them that they would experience at this show on Friday?
2: Oh, man, it's like a warm hug, man, my shows. It's community. It's like people are coming there for a good time. And it really is about, I think, because growing up in church, like, it does give that feeling of community, and being together, everybody singing together. If you've never been before, you don't know some lyrics, you're going to be like, dang, I've been asleep, but it's all love in there. I've seen people come alone, to my shows. I love when I see that because people just like, they in the family like immediately, and of course good music. I mean, it's energy. We're gonna dance, we're gonna sing, we're gonna, some people cry, some people, we gonna laugh, I get my little jokes in, I got my little two-step and whatnot. Nah, but it's a good time for real. I know I'm selling my own show, but like it really just, even for me it does that. I love being with my people. Frankie Beverly and Maze is like my North Star.
0: Yeah.
2: And the way he did, it was basically a family reunion every year when we came to a city. And it's in the tradition of that. It feels like that. I am happy that I'm able to bring that joy, but also like receive that, each time I'm able to be on the stage. So it's a good time. It's a good time. Ask anybody.
0: This Friday, CMA Theater.
1: CMA Theater. The country music. That's right. The country music. The music across from Bridgestone.
0: Yeah, the Country Music Hall of Fame.
1: Big
0: the
1: old
0: theater
1: country music
0: inside
1: Hall of
0: there.
1: Fame.
0: Yeah. You got to be there. Any special guests? Nice. Anything you can tease us with?
2: Man, it's Nashville, so it can always it can always happen. I mean, it's not a surprise if I tell you, Sean,
0: That's true. We'll just have to wait and see.
2: Me too. Me included. I'm going to see what happens. But I can't wait to get there, though.
0: Absolutely. Well, brother, we thank you so much for joining us.
1: Yes,
0: when you can come into the studio, please come and sit in the chair and hang out with us one morning. We'd love to have you here. But ladies and gentlemen, the amazing PJ Morton.
1: PJ!
0: Thank you so much, brother.
1: Tell your dad I said, hey, I love your dad.
2: I will. I'll let him know.
0: It's a 615 Wake Up on 92Q.
3: 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This is Kendra Snipe from Brentwood, Tennessee, and it's time for Keep It Moving. Traffic.
4: East Nashville, Woodland Street, South 5th Street. We've got an accident with emergency crews on the scene. Brentwood, 65 northbound at Concord Road. Accident blocks the Gore and Rural Hill. 24 westbound reports of a crash at Bell Road. I'm Christy O'Brien.
5: 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Here's a 92Q weather forecast.
6: I'm WSMV4. First alert meteorologist Stefano DiPietro. Highs in the 80s today with low humidity this afternoon. An isolated shower south of Interstate 40. Most of us are dry. 60s overnight tonight. We'll stay in the 80s tomorrow. Mixed clouds and sun through the afternoon.
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12: Now seems as good a time as any to remind you, you don't always have to take healthy habits to the extreme. Not only are you unlikely to stick with something that's difficult, even if you can keep it up, it's probably going to be to the detriment of something else. And chances are that something else is more important. So if you're on a quest to improve your health, I promise the basics are going to take you much further. I'm talking about diet, try and be as plant-based as possible, exercise, meaning multiple rounds of cardio and strength training, and sleep. For most people, 7 to 9 hours a night. I'd like to think of these things as sort of a three-legged stool, right? If you're not doing any one of them, it's really hard to keep balanced with the others. The key here is you don't have to strive for perfection. Doing anything is going to be better than nothing. I'm Dr. Sanjay Gupta, helping you live a better life.
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0: Thursday.
1: It is Throwback Thursday on the 615 Wake Up. Hey, this is Sean Good. Wake up, everybody in the Gulch.
2: Hey, y'all, it's Sissy Brown. Wake up, Goodlettsville.
3: This is Crystal with I. Wake up, Donaldson.
1: And coming up in just a few minutes, Crystal with I, what you got for us?
3: I don't like that a lot of straight men are trying to be quiet on the creek. Do y'all know what that song means? Do y'all know what it's for? It's sung by Saucy Santana.
1: Wow. I just now heard the song not too long ago, yeah, and I didn't.
3: It's crazy, and y'all need to quit shaking your tatas to it.
1: Okay. All right. Well, y'all stop doing that. But she going to talk about that coming up on I Don't Like That. That's on the way right now. Here's Miguel. This is Adorn right here on the 615 Wake Up on 92Q.

0: simply don't like it.
1: You know I don't like that.
0: You know I don't like it.
1: I don't like that.
0: No. You know, bitch, I don't even like it.
2: Good Thursday morning, everybody. It is your girl, Crystal, with an I, and we are moving on to new things that I don't like because that other boat has sailed.
3: Oh, my God.
2: Anywho, I got some things that I don't like.
4: One.
2: Women who are still trying to stuff themselves in waist trainers. Baby, either we going to be fat or we going to go to the gym, because stuffing ourselves in waist trainers for a man that's still going to cheat, I don't like it.
3: Oh, my God.
2: Because they still going to cheat anyway. That's who you trying to impress. Because when you at home with your fat out, you don't care. Anyway, I don't like that.
4: Two.
2: Dudes pushing 50 and still trying to rap. Baby, it's time for some jazz and a glass of wine. You need to sit down because I don't think it's going anywhere. If you ain't went anywhere in 50 years, let's let it long. It's time to start passing your gifts on to the younger generation. I don't like that.
4: Three.
2: How Facebook is becoming the new porn hub. Y'all are too grown to be showing y'all's uchikays on Facebook. That is the retirement home of social medias anyway. Why are you even showing it on there? If y'all don't get y'all the OnlyFans like the rest of them, you better.
3: Is that what's going on Facebook?
2: Yeah,
3: I ain't seen that.
5: My algorithm hasn't gone there.
2: My algorithm, baby, you liable to scroll up and see the other color porn.
3: Did you search for something, Crystal?
2: I didn't search for anything. I just scrolled and it was just open to the public.
3: Okay.
2: Yeah, exactly. I don't like it.
4: Four.
2: Women who cry over men that had one teacher and four classmates. Sister Cat, we are not finna be out here stressing ourselves over radio. Okay? Get it together. You know that thing ain't got you like it. Now, get it together. I don't like
3: it. Okay.
4: Five.
2: How Saucy Santana got all these men wanting to be quiet on the creek. First of all, this song is for DL men.
3: Is it?
2: So, do y'all got something y'all want to tell us? Because y'all out here shaking y'all little tatas and everything. Some of y'all need some training bras, but we ain't going to talk about that.
3: I mean, because I saw some football players.
2: Some of them football players need some training bras too. But yeah, quiet on the creek means y'all are DL. Is this something y'all need to tell us? Because that's how stuff get passed around.
3: You know, I think in 2026, that community is growing, actually.
2: It is grown. It's been grown. People was just in the closet. A lot of these men have been in the closet for a long time, knowing they like to be tampered with.
3: She said tampered with. Okay.
2: That's what it is, tampering. When you trying to sneak in the back door.
3: Okay, Lord have mercy. That's when we go to commercial break.
2: Quiet on the creek.
3: Because the sleepy one over here is going to slip up and say something she don't need to say.
2: You already know. Hit the button.
3: The last is a few things the sleepy Crystal the eye don't like.
2: Oh, my God, I'm laughing too hard.
3: Lord. News for the Crews on the way on the 615 Wake Up on 92Q.
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5: What are the chances you are listening to this while drinking a nice hot cup of coffee? If so, don't let me stop you. For years, we've been reporting on the health benefits of coffee, and that's not going to stop today. A new study, this one out of Harvard School of Public Health, found that coffee and tea could help lower your risk of developing dementia. People who enjoyed 1 to 3 caffeinated cups a day saw the biggest impact. In addition to the caffeine, coffee contains hundreds of bioactive compounds that can influence inflammation, glucose metabolism, vascular function, and oxidative stress. It's also possible coffee drinkers might be doing other things that keep them healthy. Eating a more balanced diet, getting plenty of exercise, sleep, not smoking, or drinking too much alcohol. And finally, staying socially active. I'm Dr. Sanjay Gupta, helping you live a better life.
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0: 92Q Nashville's R&B Throwbacks Music Soul Child with Just Friends. This is 615 Wake Up. Coming on the top of the hour, it is a Kenny Smooth show, so don't miss it. Kenny Smooth is back in the chair. So hang out with Kenny Smooth for the middle of your workday coming up at 10 a.m. And also, you'll be able to see Kenny Smooth live and in color this Friday. That's right, at Kroger on Gallatin Road, 3410 Gallatin Road, because it is our first stop for our Feel the FJ Back to School Drive.
1: Already. Okay. I believe it's already back around. Next is going to be Christmas.
0: I know, right? Because we're really just like 4 months away, pretty much. Crazy. It's just about the way it is. But we need to go ahead and get all your supplies together for everybody, all of our kids, to have a successful return to school. So pens, pencils, paper, backpacks, all that great stuff, and bring it out to Kroger. 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So bring it out there to Kroger, 3410 Gallatin Road. 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

0: 92Q Nashville's R&B Throwbacks TLC with Baby, Baby, Baby. We're about to wrap up the show, but we got to remind you that we got some hot dogs that we created at Mason's Hot Dogs.
1: Digging it down.
2: You got 8 days left to get these hot dogs. They're $11, and we all have a dog. Sean, I thought about it.
0: Yeah.
2: She calls hers the eye dog.
1: I know.
2: Mine should be the brown dog, and yours should be the good dog.
0: The good dog.
1: The
0: okay.
1: good dog.
2: For our names.
0: Brown okay, dog. I can see that. I can see that. Mine actually has a name, but, you know, it's a Chilean name, so I don't ever use it. But
2: you didn't use the same ingredients. It's your own personal recipe.
0: I technically did. I just left one thing off. Because that's one of my favorite hot dogs right now. Okay. So it is still mine because nobody's seen that before.
2: Okay.
0: Had you ever seen a hot dog like that before?
2: I've never seen a hot dog with avocado
0: very
2: on it.
0: Very few people have seen it. It is, but it is it's a very, very popular thing in Chile. Very, very popular thing in Chile. Mm. But you guys go check it out because you got just a few days left. And again, we're going to be taking some of the proceeds from the sale of these hot dogs. And we're going to be blessing a teacher, helping them get ready for their back to school. So go out to Mason's Hot Dogs, 740 Thompson Lane.
2: And also nominate a teacher. Text us at 615-737-9292. If you know somebody, or yourself, if you're a teacher, go on and nominate yourself if you feel like you need these supplies that we're going to be giving out.
0: Absolutely. So go ahead and do that. Go get those hot dogs and help us bless a teacher for this new school year. We got some personal daily insights coming up after Snoop Dogg and Swiss Beats. This is Step on 92Q. Let's

0: 92.3 Nashville's R&B throwback, Snoop Dogg and Swiss Beats with Step. And that is a wrap for the 615 Wake Up on this Thursday. We almost at the weekend, y'all. We are almost at the weekend.
1: Thanks to PJ Morton for stopping in. He's going to be here tomorrow at the CMA Theater. So make sure you guys get your tickets if you don't have them. Or if you need a ticket, you got one more chance here.
0: Because,
1: ladies,
0: sure,
1: we need
0: sure
1: one more. We need to get this thing
0: Battle of the Sexes
1: together.
0: Is tomorrow.
1: What's the score? I can't even see it.
0: I believe it's, like, 16 to something?
1: I don't know.
0: Yeah, we're still ahead.
1: We're not winning, digits. So I don't care.
0: Yeah, it's still,
1: we're still in the single digits?
0: No. Y'all got at least 10. 11. They have 11.
2: Okay. So
0: 16 to 11. It's not that bad. Not that far off. Still within striking distance. So Battle of the Sexes is tomorrow. Now, if you missed anything on your favorite morning show, all you got to do is go check out our podcast wherever you get your podcast, Spotify, Google Play, iTunes, and on our website at 92qnashville.com. 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It's now time to get you our personal daily insights because we want you to be inspired as you roll into this Thursday.
1: Your peace is problematic when you only pray when you have a problem. Your worship should not be centered around your wounds. Pray always.
0: Absolutely. You know, be selective in your battles because sometimes peace is better than being right.
2: It sure is. Mm. And as the Chris Brown Usher weekend approaches, be mindful of your relationships. Don't get beat up and broke up with.
0: Right.
1: Oh,
0: right.
1: Chris says it on stage. He said, if you marry,
0: don't come up here because we're going to dry hunch. That's what he said. We're going to dry
2: gonna get
0: hunch.
2: A zipper burn up here.
1: Right. Okay.
0: Thank you so much, Sissy Brown.
1: Well, Sean, goodbye, Crystal.
2: Bye, Sissy. Bye, Sean. Bye, y'all.
0: Nashville, get out and have a great day and do something great today.
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3: A better life with Dr. Sanjay Gupta.
4: There are lots of things you can measure to get an idea of how healthy you are at any given moment. Temperature, heart rate, blood pressure, just to name a few. But how about how healthy you will be and how long you're likely to live? According to a new study out of the University of Buffalo, two simple strength tests are pretty accurate at predicting longevity in older women. One is hand grip strength, and the other is how quickly people can stand up from a seated position without using their arms. By the way, I remember interviewing former President Jimmy Carter when he was quite old and being really impressed how he just popped out of the chair without using his arms. Not a lot of older people can actually do that. But I think the message here is that maintaining strength as you age is going to help you perform everyday activities, but also help you avoid injury and stay independent. I'm Dr. Sun.
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3: A better life with Dr. Sanjay Gupta.
4: I read this interesting story the other day, which was written by a colleague of mine, about why so-called, quote, admin nights are the new book club for busy adults. Now, I learned this is a term coined by journalist Chris Collin, who wrote about this life hack in the Wall Street Journal. An admin night is when people come together for a night, a fun night, while holding one another accountable to an assignment. The ones usually considered back burner tasks, the ones that you've been putting off. The person you choose to do an admin night with matters a lot because that's your accountability partner. That's what one person told us. People love the social aspect because it can bring these boring tasks to light, make them feel more fun, and where you go matters as well. You need to have enough space and hopefully not too many distractions. And again, don't forget to leave some time for fun. I'm Dr. Sanjay Gupta, helping you live a better life.
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1: I'm WSMV4. First alert meteorologist Stefano DiPietro. Highs in the 80s today with low humidity this afternoon. An isolated shower south of Interstate 40. Most of us are dry. 60s overnight tonight. We'll stay in the 80s tomorrow. Mixed clouds and sun through the afternoon.
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Max, Deborah Cox, and Nobody's Supposed to Be Here. Kenny's over here checking in. That's only like one of my favorite shower songs, but I'd be trying to really get that done in the shower, but you know, I would never sing it out in public. Anyway, let's keep this day rolling. This is Neo and Up, Out, and Gone. The workday has officially begun, co-workers. Let's get to it. Good morning.

0: Yes, indeed. Let's go. Let's stay cracking up in here this morning. It is time for the Kenny Smooth Show. Look, coming up at noon, I'm going to give you a chance to go to the exclusive invite-only event happening at Brooklyn Bowl next Thursday with Cupid, man, doing his thing. So we'll give you a chance to do that. We'll play a little Hood Smart later on. Also, we'll tap in a little bit, find out what's happening around the corner culture and the world. Birthdays coming up. And we're just going to get this thing rolling around here. It's a lot happening around the city. I really want you to go ahead and get that app. Put it on your phone. Right now, wherever you get your apps, Apple Store, you know, Google Play, 92Q Nashville, put it on your phone. It's going to help you get through this thing. 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
17: Even for people who fall asleep easily, staying asleep can be difficult. You wake up, your mind starts to race, you can't turn those thoughts off. Sleep experts say there are a few things you can try. Cognitive shuffling. That's when you choose a random, impersonal, non-emotional word. Then for each letter of that word, think of as many words that begin with each letter as you can before moving on to the next one. It distracts your brain from stress. It also mimics the fragmented thought patterns that usually occur as you drift off to sleep. Sensory grounding is something else. That's when you work through things you can hear, feel, see, smell, or taste. That helps you to be in the moment instead of dwelling on the past or the future. Or just do a mental walkthrough of a place you know well. Familiar but neutral imagery that can calm the brain. I'm Dr. Sanjay Gupta, helping you live a better life.

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Jasmine Sullivan letting it burn this morning. We're just going to keep this thing rolling. This is Omarion, and his latest is called The One, right here on 92Q. Good morning, man.

0: 92Q Nashville's R&B and throwbacks with Marion and the One. My name is Kenny Smooth. Welcome to the Kenny Smooth Show. And, you know, I just got to remind you, we got a lot of things happening here on the station. The one thing that we do have going on Saturday, you know, the big show, big concert, of course, Breezy, Usher coming to town. Big show's going down, so it's a lot of things happening. And we're going to be, you know, like doing a little pregame cookout happening at Link. All right, so we're going to be already at Link. You can come down there and get you some hot dog, hamburgers. You can have like a full cookout. Seriously, pull up on us. We're going to be broadcasting live. Myself, C-Wiz, we'll be on the ones and twos, and we're going to set that party off, get the things rolling, get it saucy, and then you can head on over to the concert. All right, so we got that going on. The cookout, live broadcast from 4 to 6. Join us at Link Social Kitchen, 175 Lafayette. I might even buy some birthday drinks or something, man. We're just going to have a good...
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12: Now seems as good a time as any to remind you, you don't always have to take healthy habits to the extreme. Not only are you unlikely to stick with something that's difficult, even if you can keep it up, it's probably going to be to the detriment of something else. And chances are that something else is more important. So if you're on a quest to improve your health, I promise the basics are going to take you much further. I'm talking about diet, try and be as plant-based as possible, exercise, meaning multiple rounds of cardio and strength training, and sleep. For most people, 7 to 9 hours a night. I'd like to think of these things as sort of a three-legged stool, right? If you're not doing any one of them, it's really hard to keep balanced with the others. The key here is you don't have to strive for perfection. Doing anything is going to be better than nothing. I'm Dr. Sanjay Gupta, helping you live a better life.
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1: I'm WSMV4 First Alert meteorologist Stefano DiPietro. Highs in the 80s today with low humidity this afternoon. An isolated shower south of Interstate 40. Most of us are dry. 60s overnight tonight. We'll stay in the 80s tomorrow. Mixed clouds and sun through the afternoon.
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Summer Walker, Heart of a Woman. Yeah. My name is Kenny Smooth, guys, and on the way, we'll tap in to see what's happening around the corner culture in the world. This is PJ Morton and Mutual. Good morning.

0: 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You need to learn that song, man, because that's a good shower song. That's Tim's and What's Your Name? My name is Kenny Smooth. Welcome to the Kenny Smooth Show. Hey, guys, I'm going to be out broadcasting live. You know, I'm going to be on the move, right? Kenny Smooth on the move all, like, for the next couple of months. But I'll be out Gallatin Road broadcasting live, getting the kids ready to go back to school. Yeah, don't look at me like that. Uncle Kenny said it's time to go back to school. Now, get ready for it. I'm getting book bags together. I want you to come on out. I'm at a Kroger already, so all you got to do is come out and just bring supplies. You can bring the supplies, or you can just go into Kroger, right? They got supplies in there. Buy them. When you come out, bring them to me. Put them on the desk. Put them inside the truck. We're going to fill up this FJ. That's our goal. So we're out there doing that tomorrow. So join us. I'll be out there. We're doing my show from 10 to 2. So what I'm going to try to do a lot of times is try to put this show out on the street, because there's a lot going on, whether it's book bag drive or, you know, coat drive or voter registration or whatever. So I'm just going to use this show to get out there in the streets, man, and, you know, pound the pavement and make sure that we're connecting the dots for the community. So I'll see you out there tomorrow with that. Right now, you know what I want to do? Go ahead and tap in.
1: Tap in.
0: This weird story, man, with Malcolm Jamal Warner's widowed wife. So what's going on is that, you know, the family was supposed to, well, not the family, he was supposed to take care of a lot of different things that were not taken care of before he passed. Like, he was supposed to have $1 million policy that went to the wife and a bunch of other business, like kids' tuition and what have you. And so now this money's out there. The mom has become the executor. So she's running things and she's trying to get things done through the mom. And I guess they don't see eye to eye. So now she's taking the court, man. So, you know, word to the wise, fellas, ladies, get your business in order, man. Get you a trust. Lay it out. Let everybody know what's going on. Have a meeting. And if something, you know, unfortunately does happen, like what happened with Malcolm Jamal Warner, you're not going to court about it.
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12: 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I'm Dr. Sanjay Gupta, helping you live a better life.
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1: 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Ladies, what's up?
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92Q Nashville's RB and Throwbacks, Notorious B.I.G. Oh, and One More Chance. On the way, guys, we got some birthdays coming up. So if you're celebrating, I want to get you some cupcakes. So get ready for it. We'll do that right after this one from Genevieve. This is called Waiting Room on 92Q. Good morning.

0: 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Name of that one is Weight Room. My name is Kenny Smooth. Yay! Welcome to the Kenny Smooth Show. Now, here's the deal, guys. We're going to get into this birthday love, and then right after that, right, I'm going to give you a chance to give somebody you love, or maybe even yourself, some birthday cupcakes from the Cupcake Collection. It's your birthday. It's your birthday. Give it. Yes, sir. It's your birthday. Give it. That right. It's your birthday. Give it. Okay. It's your birthday. Happy birthday to you from all of us here at 92Q. Good morning to you. Big birthday shots going out to the following celebrities. Michelle Williams, Destiny's Child, is 47. What? Monica Lewinsky is 53. Marlon Wayans is 54. Sam Waters from Color Me Bad, 56. Eric LaSalle, 64. And Woody Harrelson is 65 years old today as well. Happy birthday from all of us here at 92Q. Local celebs celebrating: Sherlinda Robinson, Elena Hatchett Martin is celebrating today. Yvette Claybrook Shaw is on the list. Sharita Henderson. What up, Rita? Michael Northern is celebrating. What up, Mike? It's the big 6-0 today. Margie Scales, Nina Parham, Camila Fight, Annette Hardy, Takiya McClain, and happy 11th anniversary going out to my boy DJ C Dub and his wife Patrice Gray. Patrice, happy birthday, guys. Excuse me, happy anniversary to you guys. It's been 11 years already, Dub. It's crazy. All right, happy anniversary to C Dub and his wife, man. You know, many, many, many more. And that's our birthday love and roll call and anniversary shout outs. And right now, if you got somebody that you want to show some extra love to, I got some cupcakes from the Cupcake Collection right now. If your person is celebrating today, you can hit me right now. 615-737-9292. One of you guys is going to get hooked up with some cupcakes from the Cupcake Collection right here on 92Q. Good morning, Middle Tennessee.
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6: Across the country right now, at this very moment, there are probably arguments taking place about who's doing more of the housework, the homework, the shuttling of kids from this activity to that. It's true. By and large, women do more of this than men. But doesn't have to be that way. And if you and your spouse can level that playing field, it's going to make both of you and your kids happier. Psychologist Yelena Kecmanovic says this might be how you get there. As hard as it might be at first, try to think of your partner like a teammate, not an adversary. Learn how to do some of the chores your partner does to get a better understanding of how much effort something takes. And finally, take the time to acknowledge what the other person is doing. And every now and then, even express your appreciation. That'll go a long way. I'm Dr. Sanjay Gupta, helping you live a better life.
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1: The heat is crazy. 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
2: I'm WSMV4 First Alert meteorologist Stefano DiPietro. Highs in the 80s today with low humidity this afternoon. An isolated shower south of Interstate 40. Most of us are dry. 60s overnight tonight. We'll stay in the 80s tomorrow. Mixed clouds and sun through the afternoon.
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1: 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Ladies, what's up?
2: 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Yeah.

0: This is such a crazy feeling, though. I don't want to get too attached, but I feel like I already am. 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
1: 92Q Nashville, trying to be a throwback to LMA. Booed up. My name is Kitty Spoolman. This is the latest from Kayla Brianna. This is Energy. Good morning.

0: 92Q Naturals, R&B and Throwback Seaways, turning up things for your lunch hour with that 10-minute turn-up. My name is Kenny Smoove, and guess what, guys? Yes, indeed, it is time for America's favorite radio game. It's time for Hood Smart. We test your gangster, test your hood, make sure you keep your head on the swivel out here in these Middle Tennessee streets. All right, so I got a trivia question here for you. You got two of them. Today, you're going to get some multiple choice chances out of here. You know, I don't really do that, but I'm going to do it today. All right, get it right, get both questions right, and I got tickets for you to go to the exclusive invite-only party next Thursday with Cupid. This is happening at Brooklyn Bowl. Don't even worry about trying to go look for no tickets, because you can't buy tickets, okay? You can't. You got to win them on the show. That's how that works. You can't buy tickets. You only can win them, or you got to get the invite from somebody inside the National Urban League. This is one of their many events happening next week. All right, so here is your first Hood Smart question. Are you guys ready for it? Hopefully you guys got your think caps on. Here we go. When a person goes to grocery shopping, whether it's Kroger, Publix, whatever, what are the grocery bags most likely to be used for after you come home? Do you A, throw them away immediately, B, recycle them, C, store them inside another Kroger bag or grocery bag for later, or D, decorate with the pantry? Decorate the pantry with them. What do you do? If you already know the answer, some of y'all knew before I even gave it A, B, C, and D. Hit me right now, 615-737-9292. 615-737-9292. Get that one right. And another question I got for you, get them both right, and you're on your way to hang out at the invite-only Boots Southern Roots with our friends at National Urban League.
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11: What are the chances you are listening to this while drinking a nice hot cup of coffee? If so, don't let me stop you. For years, we've been reporting on the health benefits of coffee, and that's not going to stop today. A new study, this one out of Harvard School of Public Health, found that coffee and tea could help lower your risk of developing dementia. People who enjoyed 1 to 3 caffeinated cups a day saw the biggest impact. In addition to the caffeine, coffee contains hundreds of bioactive compounds that can influence inflammation, glucose metabolism, vascular function, and oxidative stress. It's also possible coffee drinkers might be doing other things that keep them healthy. Eating a more balanced diet, getting plenty of exercise, sleep, not smoking, or drinking too much alcohol. And finally, staying socially active. I'm Dr. Sanjay Gupta, helping you live a better life.
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5: Hey, how are you?
4: How are you? What's your name?
5: My name is Tiffany.
4: Tiffany. All right, Tiffany, I got two trivia questions up here for you. You got to get them both right. Get them both right. You're going to go hang out with Cupid at the invite-only event happening at Brooklyn Bowl with our friends with the National Urban League. Are you ready for your first question?
5: Okay.
4: All right, here we go. If your mama yelled out your full government name from the front porch, what's happening? A, dinner is ready. B, you just want something. C, you in trouble. D, company just came over.
5: You in trouble.
4: C, ding, ding, ding, ding, ding. Absolutely correct. All right, now get this one right, girl, and you're on your way to the show, the invite-only show. All right, now, okay. You go grocery shopping, wherever, Kroger. Let's just say Kroger, right? And you get the grocery bags. What happens with those bags? Do you throw them away immediately? Do you recycle them? Do you store them inside another grocery bag or decorate the pantry with them?
5: Another grocery bag.
4: You're storming another. You going with C?
5: Yeah.
4: C is the answer. Ding, ding, ding, ding, ding. You are on your way to hang out and do the Cupid Shuffle, the Flex, all of that stuff. He's going to be up there doing his whole show live, and you got the invite-only tickets to go to the show. What station just hooked you up, Mama?
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92Q Nashville's R&B and throwbacks. Bobby Valentino. Coming up for you guys next is Hell No to the No, No, No. But it's Throwback Thursday, so I'm going to throw it back with this Tevin Campbell. I don't even know you know about this one, son.

0: 92Q Naturals, Rambia Throwbacks, Tevin Campbell, and Break It Down. That's the throwback right there. Throwback Thursday. Tomorrow, I'm broadcasting this show live. We're going to be out in them streets, man. We're going to be out on Gallatin Road at Kroger, and we're going to be out there doing our book bag drive. It's our very first one of the year because it's that time of year again, kids. Yeah. Some of y'all kids like, man, you saying back to school already? Yes, it's about that time. 2 weeks, some of y'all need to start going to bed early and everything. Get into your routine. School cometh. All right, so we're raising, you know, book bags, school supplies, all of that. You can go right inside the Kroger and buy some of this stuff too, by the way. You can just go and get it and put it inside the truck. All right, so we're going to have some special guests out there hanging out with us too, and they're going to be giving away some things. All right, so get ready for that. We're just going to have a great time out there tomorrow. You know, I'm about to start my tour, being out in these streets and connecting with the city and doing what I do out here all the time. But right now, you know what the time is for, right? Right now, it is time for... Yes, indeed. Yes, indeed. It is time for Hell No to the No, No, No. So this guy goes out on a date. And as a matter of fact, the woman invited him out on a date. Say, oh, yeah, you know, come and meet me here. We're going to go on this date. So he gets out there to the date. Not only is he there, but she has some of her friends there, like six of her partners. Was there on the date with them. I guess she was like, this is our first date, so I don't want to be there with you alone. I don't know what her mindset was, but all of these people were there. So everybody ate their food, laughed, and kee-hee and tee-hee. And then the bill came, and they handed him the single bill. They didn't break it down. They didn't do nothing. Handed him the bill to pay for everybody. $500-something. So he was like, okay. He paid for himself, paid for the date, which she had ordered, and then he got up out of there and left, and they all yelling at him, you broke, you a bum, and all of that. Did he do the wrong thing in this situation, fellas? Yeah, all I know, if I paid $580, how many times that break down in the $40 increment?
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12: We've all been there. 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Of course, you could also make a point to engage in the meeting. You're not likely to fall asleep while you're actually talking. I'm Dr. Sanjay Gupta, helping you live a better life.
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0: 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Here's the 92Q weather forecast.
1: I'm WSMV4 First Alert Meteorologist Stefano DiPietro. Highs in the 80s today with low humidity this afternoon. An isolated shower south of Interstate 40. Most of us are dry. 60s overnight tonight. We'll stay in the 80s tomorrow. Mixed clouds and sun through the afternoon.
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Start your morning off right with the 615 Wake Up. Sissy Brown, Sean Good, and Crystal with an I. Your morning commute just got upgraded on 92Q.

0: 92Q Nashville's RB and Throwbacks. One love. That is Kim. Kenny's over here holding it down for you this afternoon. Listen, tomorrow we're broadcasting live off the clock. Sean Good, Crystal Wood, and I, DJ 2A, doing their thing at JAR. All right, 1910 Bell Court. Make sure you guys join them right after work. Get on out there, man. Have you some great food, great drinks. Get some dancing in there, man. And just kind of let your hair down as you get into the weekend. Of course, this weekend's the whole Chris Brown Usher big weekend. Join us, join us, join us. Right now, you know what we got to do? We got to go ahead and tap in.
1: Tap in.
0: So this Nolan Wells independent autopsy, you know, didn't do what I was hoping that it would do. And that was kind of put things to rest. Now there's just some more questions. They said there was some discoloration to the back of the head, but several factors can, you know, lead to that. That can happen during the autopsy. So, you know, like, well, you can't put that in there. But there were parts of Nolan's throat missing when the body was examined. So you mean y'all shipped a body, right? You shipped a body to be independently looked at in an autopsy, and you had parts of the throat missing. And so that means they could not rule out possible neck injury, as a cause of death and contributing factor. They couldn't do none of that because parts of the throat was missing in the body. So, you know, they just really opened up the door for all these conspiracy guys to just go crazy, and they should, because I don't know why Mississippi would ship a body like that, but that's what they did. Now we got more questions than answers, right? RIP young bro, Nolan Wells. This is just going to continue on some more. I can guarantee you that. That's a little something to look into, a little tap-in session. Stick around. Final thought of the day is on the way as we get you rolling through this work. Yeah, that's what I do. It's the Kenny Smooth Show. Good afternoon, Middle Tennessee.
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9: Now seems as good a time as any to remind you, you don't always have to take healthy habits to the extreme. Not only are you unlikely to stick with something that's difficult, even if you can keep it up, it's probably going to be to the detriment of something else. And chances are that something else is more important. So if you're on a quest to improve your health, I promise the basics are going to take you much further. I'm talking about diet, try and be as plant-based as possible, exercise, meaning multiple rounds of cardio and strength training, and sleep. For most people, 7 to 9 hours a night. I like to think of these things as sort of a three-legged stool, right? If you're not doing any one of them, it's really hard to keep balanced with the others. The key here is you don't have to strive for perfection. Doing anything is going to be better than nothing. I'm Dr. Sanjay Gupta, helping you live a better life.
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throwbacks, throwing it back with MJB, Mary J. Blige, and Family Affair. All right, this is new music right now from Mr. October London. It's called Silent Treatment, and after that, it's going to be that final thought. Stick around.

0: 92Q Nashville's R&B and throwbacks. That is October London and Silent Treatment. My name is Kenny Smooth. Guys, don't forget, tomorrow I'm out in these streets. We're going to do the show out live tomorrow. We're going to be on Gallatin Road at Kroger, and we're just going to be taking your school supplies, getting these kids ready to go back to school. Help us fill up the FJ. Get ready to get into the mode, folks. I need y'all to join me out there. You can go right inside the Kroger. If you don't already have your stuff that you want to donate, right, don't even worry about it. Come on out to the Kroger and get it from inside the Kroger. Bring it on to the truck. Boom. Side I take. Just like that. All right. So we'll see you guys out there tomorrow as we broadcast the entire show live on location from Kroger, Gallatin Road. We'll see you guys out there. Let's get into it right now. It's time for that final thought
1: of the day.
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0: You know something, man? When you bless somebody, when you give somebody something and they have no way to pay it back, God writes that down. That's not lost money. That's a deposit with God himself, as you are following what he orders for you to be a blessing to someone else. And when you do that, don't you worry, that ain't no giving away money. That money's coming back to you, and it's coming back to you tenfold. So if you can help somebody today and you know that that person cannot pay you back, you should have a big old smile on your face, because you're going to get that repaid tenfold from the man himself. That's my final thought today, guys. On the way out the door, stick around. D.L. Hughley's coming up next. They're going to hit this Nolan Wells situation, because yikes. We'll get into that right here on 92Q. I'm up out of here, y'all. Deuces.
3: A better life with Dr. Sanjay Gupta.
4: As a parent, when you send your kid off to school in the morning, you know that they're going to be learning, they're going to be spending time with their friends. But a new study out of UCSF found adolescents are spending an average of 70 minutes of their school day on their phones. Now, some kids will say they need their phones to help with schoolwork, but this study found that they were spending the vast majority of their screen time on TikTok, Instagram, and Snapchat, not really apps that you're going to be turning to for homework help. Now, the study's lead author said, "Don't blame kids for using their phones at school. Teach them how to resist them. Focus on what they'd get by putting them aside rather than what you're taking away. Explain how phones could hurt their academic performance, and also remind them of this. Nothing takes the place of real face-to-face friendships." I'm Dr. Sanjay Gupta, helping you live a better life.
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1: The heat is crazy. Here's a 92Q weather forecast.
2: I'm WSMV4 First Alert Meteorologist Stefano DiPietro. Highs in the 80s today with low humidity this afternoon. An isolated shower south of Interstate 40. Most of us are dry. 60s overnight tonight. We'll stay in the 80s tomorrow. Mixed clouds and sun through the afternoon.
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1: What did you set this on, hell? 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
0: My name is DL.
2: Ladies and gentlemen, put your hands together for DL Hughley.
1: Happy birthday to Marlon Wayans, my very favorite Wayans, my favorite Wayans by far. Happy birthday to Daniel Radcliffe from Harry Potter. Happy birthday to Slash. Happy birthday to Woody Harrelson. Happy birthday to Michelle Williams from Destiny's Child. Happy birthday to Kim. Girl.
3: Do it again. Yeah.
1: Do it again. Do it again, Jasmine.
4: Hey, girl.
1: Yeah, Jasmine said that.
3: Hey, girl.
1: Yeah, man. Happy birthday to Eric LaSalle. Eric LaSalle has the distinction of being the only black dude I've ever known to walk off a drama because he wanted to.
3: What drama did he walk off?
1: ER, wasn't ER? What drama was he on?
3: Oh, it was.
4: Yes, it was.
1: And he was making $20 million anyway.
3: What's he making?
1: Nah, that's enough. He went, that's enough. Usually, when we get that kind of position, man, you're going to have to walk us out past the security guard.
3: Yeah, for sure.
1: $20 million a year, man? Come on, man. You'd have to send me to the ER to get me out of there.
4: That's right. Well, I'd send you to the ER trying to get me out of there.
1: Happy birthday to the glove, Gary Payton. Happy birthday to Mr. Dalvin from Jodeci. Happy birthday to DeAndre Ayton. Happy birthday to Eldon Campbell, also a former Laker. We've got a great show lined up for you. Jasmine will have What's Trending. I will have a little note from the GED section. It is the DL Hughley Show.

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Now, I'm going to be covering the top stories of the day in just a bit with What's Trending. But right now, here's Snoop on the D.L. Hughley Show.

0: go.
1: Yes, ma'am.
2: What, man?
1: Tell these good people what's trending.
3: Well, unfortunately, you know, this Nolan Wells situation is getting more disturbing by the day. No shocker here.
4: No.
3: As we know, the family, along with Ben Crump, ordered an independent autopsy. And now some new revelations have come out from this independent autopsy. Apparently, the doctors can't determine how he died. However, they say the most critical parts of his body were missing. So apparently they were, I guess, unable to examine his throat because it was not included in the body when it was sent from Mississippi. Also, I think there was some rare discoloration that he had on the back of his head. It's just very sad. You know, they're saying that it is common for, I guess, examiners to keep parts of the body for additional testing. But the thing about this is these missing pieces actually add more fuel to the speculation about something more nefarious that's going on here.
4: Curiouser and curiouser.
3: Yeah, oh, it's just so sad. I feel so horrible for the family. Just the situation with, you know, all of these horrendous things that are happening to black people all across the country. It's just every day is something new. So sad. Yeah. So prayers to the family.
4: In the year of our Lord, 2026.
3: I know that's right. Come on, man. For sure. Now, I'm sure you've heard by now, Insecure is going on tour.
4: Yes,
3: yes they are. The whole crew. Well, not the whole crew. Amanda Seals will be noticeably absent. And she took to social media not that long ago to talk about why she ain't gonna be there. Now, from what I understand, she's still holding a grudge about what happened. You remember she went to some party and they wouldn't let her in?
4: Yep.
3: She's still holding on to that grudge. And then apparently she had a run-in with Issa Rae,
4: yes,
3: on set. And she's still, I guess, allegedly upset about that. So she say the tour is gonna go on, but you won't see her face in the place.
4: Oh, well.
3: I don't know if that's going to matter or not. But anyway, that's what's trending. Oh, and don't forget Party with a Purpose.
4: Yes,
3: of course, we're talking about The Voyage. One Voyage 2026. I cannot wait. DL going to be there with his frat brothers. Of course, Anthony Anderson. Cedric the Entertainer. Now, he ain't frat, but he got some good sauce, and I can't wait to taste it.
4: That's it. Oh, my goodness.
3: So make sure you get your tickets now before it sells out. And that's what's trending.
1: Coming up, we got a little note from the GED section. That's up in 15 minutes. It's the DL Hughley Show.
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22: Even for people who fall asleep easily, staying asleep can be difficult. You wake up, your mind starts to race, you can't turn those thoughts off. Sleep experts say there are a few things you can try. Cognitive shuffling. That's when you choose a random, impersonal, non-emotional word. Then for each letter of that word, think of as many words that begin with each letter as you can before moving on to the next one. It distracts your brain from stress. It also mimics the fragmented thought patterns that usually occur as you drift off to sleep. Sensory grounding is something else. That's when you work through things you can hear, feel, see, smell, or taste. That helps you to be in the moment instead of dwelling on the past or the future. Or just do a mental walkthrough of a place you know well. Familiar but neutral imagery that can calm the brain. I'm Dr. Sanjay Gupta, helping you live a better life.
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1: DL Hughley is your Thursday plug for energy and laughs. Tune in for the hottest topics, the funniest moments, and the coolest vibes to carry you into the weekend. It's the DL Hughley Show. And we're back.

I was gigging in San Francisco this weekend, and I noticed something that was obvious. The streets were crowded. I saw very little homeless people, population. Restaurants were packed. I Googled, was San Francisco booming? And they, in fact, said it was. And it was for the fact that AI and the tech companies that had once gone away are back. There's a lot of hiring in the tech field, the tech sector. Crime is down significantly to pre-pandemic numbers. Homelessness has gone away. Home prices and rental properties have risen. If you look conversely, and if you listen to the media or you listen to conservative pundits, they tell you about the ruin of the cities like San Francisco and New York. But look at where they're booming at. Look at New York and how they're booming. This is not me. You can Google it and see it for yourself. Also, what is happening are the cities or the states. CNBC came out with the 10 worst states to live, and they're without exception all Trump states. Look at what has happened that has led them this way. Look at what they've done in terms of voter protections. Look at what they've done instead of employee protections and wages. And look at what they do in terms of inclusiveness and in terms of reproduction rights. All things, quality of life, quality of air, prices. Every single one is a Trump state. They have legislated themselves to that situation. The future is happening in the state, cities like San Francisco and New York. They're happening. You know what they're doing in San Francisco? I mean, I was there. Almost 10% of the cars, certainly at least 10% of the cars, were automated. The Waymo cars were everywhere. The future is everywhere. I had never seen so many black people working in tech. A lot of the women who have been fired because of this first DEI wave, 350,000 black women, a lot of them are finding their way to tech. They're educated. They just go to school. They find another outlet. Tech is booming. Places with tech, intellect is booming. Look at conversely are happening to the Trump states. They heavily relied on agriculture. Well, you can't get fertilizer now, right? The Chinese are not going to buy your soybean. That market is over now. They can get it from Argentina. They can get it from other places. They're not buying your beef. It got the screw on it. They're not buying your bourbon or your corn because of what Trump has said to Canada. They're not buying that. They're not buying. You can't grow much anyway without because of his war. You can't grow anything because the fertilizer is not there. His policies have hurt you. Now, while they're building AI, and AI is transforming lives and the workforce and the workplace in general. What are you getting in those states? What they're doing now in Texas, they're having land right arguments. They're taking land using laws to take land to build centers, data centers and fulfillment centers. Not to be employer, it's nothing for you, because those states will do whatever they want to in terms of making it friendly for business, but not for you. You're not going to get more money. You're not going to get a better job. You're not going to get better health benefits. You're going to get your land taking and water rights gone. If you look at what's happening to all those manufacturing places, those white elephants that are just laying in rot, they're going to build those and use them for fulfillment centers and data centers. They're not building data centers where they're building the future. They're going to build it somewhere where they'll be more amenable to it. Everything you voted for ain't happening for you. And your vote got you in this situation right now. You can't sell your beef. You can't sell your soybean. You can't get fertilizer. Tariffs have worn you out. You decided that you didn't want, roll back voter rights. You roll back reproduction rights. You have legislated yourself into a box. Right now, the thing you have the most viable for are water rights. That's the thing. And they know that your states will give them up. Arguing for land, taking land from you and taking water from you. And building fulfillment centers. Isn't it ironic that the places where they're building data and fulfillment centers are the states with the people who are being most least fulfilled? You didn't get what you voted for. You thought it would be worse for somebody else. The very thing that now you wish that somebody else was happening. San Francisco, New York, the places you wrote off, the places the media maligned are booming. Can you say the same? That's a little note from the GED section. It is the D.L. Hughley Show.

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1: The U.S. attorney who was fired last week after less than an hour on the job has sued the Trump administration, arguing he should be allowed to serve until a permanent successor is named. Now, shortly after he was sworn in last week as a top government attorney in the Western District of Washington, Roger Rogoff was informed that Trump had fired him. Now, he was unanimously appointed by a panel of federal judges in line with federal law after the position had been vacant for months.
2: Wow.
1: You fired.
2: It gets crazier and crazier as this thing goes on.
1: I just don't understand why there aren't enough level-headed people to stop it. Like, at this point, there's so much craziness going on. Surely, you know, somebody's got to be waking up, right?
2: Yeah, I guess after all these decades of best and brightest, we're due for the bottom of the barrel.
1: I don't know. Anyway, the CDC has increased its count of cases of that explosive diarrhea in the country, with the total jumping to more than 4,100 infections in 41 states since May. Now, this is more than double the cases of the intestinal illness that the CDC reported last week. Now, that does not include the more than 7,000 additional reported cases, mostly in Michigan and Ohio.
2: RFK is on the case, baby.
1: Yeah, he on the case. He on the case. And so is his parasite. Apparently,
2: we should put him in that position.
1: Period.
3: Thank you for that. 75% of women said they would not marry a woman, someone who was unemployed. would you marry someone who's unemployed? I did. So I don't. I can't. I can't really have this conversation, but 75% of women say they would not marry someone who's unemployed. Would you marry somebody who's unemployed? That's going to be the question. 877-242-2426.
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19: 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Body weight workouts, when you do them the right way, can be really effective. Strength and conditioning specialist Dana Santis told us, with body weight training, you create progressive overload by changing joint angles, adding instability, or choosing more challenging variations of the same exercise. Two other factors driving progressive overload are time under tension and muscular fatigue. That means the amount of time your muscles are engaged during a movement, the slower the movement, the harder it will be until you reach the point where you can't do another rep with good form. You want to stop before you collapse. Also, remember this, pay attention to your breath. So important. Breathe out when you exert force. I'm Dr. Sanjay Gupta, helping you live a better life.
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Thursdays in the spotlight, and DL Hughley stealing the show. Big energy, sharper wit, turning it all the way up. It's the DL Hughley Show. And we're back.

0: So, could you marry somebody who was unemployed, who was not employed? I think men would be more inclined than women would be. I think just in general. But would you marry somebody who is unemployed? I think they say, what did they say in relationship? The way you start out is generally the way your relationship
1: is. Yeah, how you start is how you finish.
0: Yeah. I think that if they're not married because they're retired, or they're not married because unemployed because they, you know, have already like had an accident, got some kind of J.G. Wentworth situation, maybe. But if they're just not working, I don't know. That could be a problem. We're going to go to our social media platform and see what they're talking about. What are they saying out there, Jack?
1: So Byron out of Birmingham says, yeah, I would marry a woman who's unemployed.
0: I think a lot of men have.
1: Yeah, well, I think just because of traditional roles, you know, a lot of people still believe in tradition in that sense of, you know, I'm going to take care of, you know, this woman, or I don't mind doing it until she gets in a position where she can, you know, I guess get a job. You know, I've been in relationships where men did not want me to work, you know, so it didn't, which is why I'm single, because, you know, I'm going to work. But for me personally, I could never marry somebody who wasn't employed.
0: Boo!
1: I don't care. For many reasons. I couldn't do it.
0: Boo.
1: You think I'm going to sit around and pay all the bills? No.
0: Yeah.
1: No, it's not going to
0: try it sometime.
1: Nope.
0: Try it sometime.
1: Not going to do it.
2: What if it's a situation where your man was about to, you know, he's in school, he's trying to get his master's or his PhD, and, you know, he's really focusing on that happening, but you guys are in love. You wouldn't marry him until he graduated and got a job?
1: Mm-mm.
2: Wow.
0: Oh, okay. Well, the question we're asking, 75% of women say they would not marry someone.
1: That was great. I would not.
2: Now I know you are single.
0: Who was unemployed. Do you agree? 877-242-2426. All right, we get into your calls directly. It's the D.O. Hughley Show.
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6: 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It's called Russia.
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4: We've all been there, in a boring meeting, a long lecture, struggling to stay awake. No matter how hard you try, you nod off, and that is never a good look. Aside from the obvious, making sure you're getting enough sleep, there are a couple quick pick-me-ups that experts recommend before you take your seat. If you have time, you might try to squeeze in a quick nap, just a couple minutes even. That can increase your alertness. Or try to pop outside for a quick walk, get your blood and your hormones pumping, splash some cold water on your face, or grab a cup of coffee, obviously. If you're not a caffeine drinker, even just taking small sips of water throughout your meeting could be enough to keep you awake. Of course, you could also make a point to engage in the meeting. You're not likely to fall asleep while you're actually talking. I'm Dr. Sanjay Gupta, helping you live a better life.
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0: So could you marry somebody who was unemployed, who was not employed? If they, okay, what if Jasmine, what if they were unemployed right now, mm-hmm. they just got laid off, you're married, you were planning to get married, they got laid off, they got a good severance package, and they want to take some time before they start working again. Would you marry somebody who was unemployed?
1: I would have
0: what
1: to really...
0: What if it just happened, wedding just started, and he just got laid off, he has a great job, and it's going to take some time to see, regroup, and see if he wants to do it. Would you marry somebody?
1: I mean, in that case, I might consider it, or
0: see,
1: I may
0: nuances.
1: Say...
0: It's
1: no,
0: nuances.
1: No. Well, here's my thing. I how you start is how you finish. So if the guy that I'm dating is in school and he has all these, you know, aspirations to be this, that, and the other, there's no reason for us to rush into a wedding situation. Let's wait and see what it's going to be. Because the other thing is, I'm not going to be in a relationship where I'm paying all the bills. I'm just not going to do it. I will go 50-50 with you. We will split it down the middle. We'll do whatever.
0: So what if he got a great severance package? He's just not working now. The marriage is already planned. He's just, you know, taking some time off to decide what he want to do. I've known any number of people that since the pandemic, you know, they just decided to do something they wanted to do and find out, search their souls and find out what they were going to do and just got some money saved up and just want to travel and get their head right.
1: Well, I mean, I think that's a big gamble to me, and I'm not mad at anybody who does it, but I don't know. It would depend on what my job situation was and, you know, how much I loved him. I guess if I was going to marry him and then all of a sudden he got laid off, I don't know. That would be a tough one for me. I'm not going to lie. Yeah. I would be like, man, maybe we should wait a minute. Maybe that's a sign. Maybe
0: your wedding decoration has got to be W-2 forms, apparently.
1: We need to slow down and maybe reconsider.
2: Right. Executive over at Twitter, and
0: that's,
2: you know,
0: what
2: Elon
0: that's
2: Musk came and he blew everybody out.
0: Said, get out.
1: Yeah. I mean, but all the more.
0: All right, we're gonna be getting to your. It's the Dale Hughley Show.

Whereas the 75% of women, I think in Jasmine's case it's 99.99% of women, at least in this room, say they would not marry somebody who is unemployed. Would you? That's the question we're posing to you. 877-242-2426. It's the D.L. Hughley Show.

0: The question we're asking, 75% of women say they would not marry a man who was, or anybody. You know, I guess now you can marry anybody, obviously, but who was unemployed. I think that I would, I think a lot of dudes I know have done that.
1: Yeah.
2: Yeah.
0: Married chicks that were not married.
1: That weren't working.
2: Yeah, well, weren't working.
0: They weren't working.
2: It's imperative that you marry a woman that's not married.
0: Yeah,
1: that is imperative.
0: I don't know, but
2: well, outside of the moment, probably.
0: I know a lot of men who've married women who weren't working, and I know Sherry Shepherd and Mary J. Blige, and
1: oh my God.
0: They did it too.
1: Well, now Mary J. Blige's husband had a job. He did. He had a job.
0: Well, and who else? Jill Scott, you know, people marry people. But I think for a lot of men I know, that the predicate wasn't that they be working. For a lot of women, 75% of them, apparently, because they're more selfish than men are in general.
1: That's not true.
0: I think.
1: I'm telling you, I think it goes to tradition. I think most men, you know, whether it's as they're coming up in college or post college, you know, a lot of them think I'm going to take care of a woman. I want to marry a woman. I want to take care of her. I want to provide for her. So if she doesn't have a job, you don't necessarily think that much about it. I don't know a woman who says I want to take care of a man.
0: I just named three of them. What are you talking about?
1: I don't think they wanted to. I think that's just how it ended up.
0: I don't think I want to take care of people either. It's just the way it happens.
1: That's not true.
0: No, I don't. I know what I want to do, and I don't want to do it. It is my duty and my responsibility to take care of these lazy-ass people who won't try. That's my duty and responsibility.
1: Oh, got it.
0: Right. Which, and there's a reason men die 7 years before women do. There's a reason that happens. But I will say this. It is sad that men are not so concentrating on a woman's financial status, and they care more about other things than women who care about these superficial things, like, is he working? And does
1: that's not superficial.
0: I know. I was kidding.
2: Well, I think Jasmine has a different caveat to it, too. I would assume that even if the guy had a job and it was a low-paying job.
0: Jasmine got so many caveyats, I don't even know where to start.
2: He might be in the same situation.
1: Nope. My thing is, I have a choice like everybody else. And my choice is, if I work, you can work. I work hard, you can work hard. I don't want to be in a position where I am footing the bill for everything. And we've already had this conversation. When women are in that position, we will end up, you know, feeling a certain way about you.
0: I think it's fairly safe to say that God loves us more. We're going to get to your calls. It's the D.L. Hughley Show.
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21: We've all been there. In a boring meeting, a long lecture, struggling to stay awake. No matter how hard you try, you nod off, and that is never a good look. Aside from the obvious, making sure you're getting enough sleep, there are a couple quick pick-me-ups that experts recommend before you take your seat. If you have time, you might try to squeeze in a quick nap, just a couple minutes even. That can increase your alertness. Or try to pop outside for a quick walk, get your blood and your hormones pumping. Splash some cold water on your face or grab a cup of coffee, obviously. If you're not a caffeine drinker, even just taking small sips of water throughout your meeting could be enough to keep you awake. Of course, you could also make a point to engage in the meeting. You're not likely to fall asleep while you're actually talking. I'm Dr. Sanjay Gupta, helping you live a better life.
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0: 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Around here, Thursday energy is different with DL Hughley on the mic. Comedy that slaps, takes that hit, and all the flavor you need to keep it moving. Turn it up. It's the DL Hughley Show.
1: And we're back.

0: the question we're asking. Women, 75% of them in this room, 99.9% of the women said this, but
1: 75%.
0: 100%. Right, you got to leave a little room.
2: Yeah, throw it.
0: Nothing's 100%. Would you marry someone who was not employed? 75% of women say yes. Do you agree? 877-242-2426. We're opening the phone lines up. What do you think?
3: I most certainly would marry someone as long as they had a source of income. They don't have to work. I'm retired.
4: A man should, if the intentions are there, to praise her forward. You know, if she's unemployed, but he has to know her goals, and if he's set as far as patience to get her situated to where she can be more productive in the marriage, I'm all for it. Because I've done it twice, and both were the same. Both were unemployed, and I ended up in divorce for both. But they both are prospering now, and they're living very well lives. So if you have the patience and just the intentions of pursuing it further, I mean, go for it. I mean, love is love. You know, it's not a money on it. There's no price on marriage. It's just if you got it to afford it, do it.
3: So the question is, would I marry someone unemployed? There are levels of unemployed, and the two right off the bat that I find acceptable are retired or heir to a mega fortune, so we can both island hop and country surf. But yeah, retired and heir to a mega fortune, and we got something to work with.
5: I can't afford to marry anybody who's unemployed. I'm a professional educator. I can barely take care of myself. So no, I would not marry anybody who's unemployed.
6: I would marry someone who's unemployed because I've been so successful in my career, and I would share the wealth depending on how I'm treated.
7: Nah, ain't no way I can marry a broke woman. For one, a broke woman is an itch. We have nothing in common if you're broke. Now, we can have sex. I can have sex with a broke woman. Yeah, might even leave something on the dresser. But as far as marrying one, no. We're not going to start off that way. That would never, ever happen.
8: Absolutely not. I mean, everything is expensive. Everything is expensive. Now, if it was my man and we've been together for some years and something has happened, then that's something that I could consider. You know, you don't turn your back on your man or your woman that you've been with and building with. I don't care if you've gotten married yet or not. But just dating a guy and he's just like, yeah, I hang out all day at home. Even if he's able to support himself, I just feel like a man and a woman need to be doing something every day other than not working.
0: All right, we get into your calls directly. It's the D.O. Hughley Show.

0: The question we're asking, 75% of women when polled said that they would not marry a man who was not employed. Do you agree? That's the question that we're posing to you. What do you think?
1: No, I wouldn't. Before you get in a situation as such as marriage, I believe you should have a job to, you know, make her feel like a queen or whatnot and, you know, be able to support. I wouldn't be able to respect them.
2: Yeah, I married a woman that didn't have, I married a woman that didn't have no money. Section 8 is the same thing, not having no money, right?
3: I think that if a person is between jobs, that's sort of a different story, you know. It's okay to marry them if they have something coming up. But I don't think I would ever marry anybody that wasn't working. We wouldn't even be dating because I'm not going to put in 100% while they're wasting time and just there for a piece of butter or something.
4: A lot of relationships is people going in half-cocked and don't know about relationships. And then they're sitting up and then they're making both of their lives messed up. They need to sit down and you need to get your orders in before you get in and mess people's lives up. You know, a lot of people need to grow up before they go in something.
5: I did marry someone that didn't have a job. In fact, they didn't have a job the first 10 years of our marriage. And I inadvertently helped them get through school, get their degree, and they promptly left me and the kids. So would I do that again? No. No. Do I coach my daughters? Yes. Do not marry someone that's unemployed. If they're worth waiting for, wait for them. Let them get a job. Then do it.
6: I absolutely cannot do it. I cannot marry a woman who doesn't have a job. I want a wife, not a daughter. I feel like I have to put you on my taxes and everything like that. That couldn't happen. She got to stand on her own 2 feet. I stand on my own 2 feet. We put our money together and we grow.
7: Anybody that's over the age of 35 years old and grown should not be marrying anyone that's unemployed, whether you be a man or a female. There are too many resources out here in today's world that you could be using to do side hustles or get a job where it's paying, I don't know, $50,000-$40,000 a year until you get back on your feet so that you'll be able to help your significant other or the partner that you're with and then get married. But I personally wouldn't be with a man that wasn't unemployed, but if he needed help, I would help him because that is what traditional women do. Maybe not for these new age girls out here or, you know, women out here, but I still feel that there are too many resources out here for anybody to be unemployed in any given reason in the United States.
8: I feel like this is why a lot of women are single. Like Skip had said just a minute ago, there are men that are going to school to get their master's, get their PhD. If y'all have been dating and are in love, you wouldn't hold it down for a little bit until he got that master's or got that PhD and got that job. You wouldn't hold it down just for a little bit, you know what I mean? Because things happen in life, so you never know what's going to happen. But, hold it down until he does finish, and y'all take the next step in your relationship.
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29: We've all been there, in a boring meeting, a long lecture, struggling to stay awake. No matter how hard you try, you nod off, and that is never a good look. Aside from the obvious, making sure you're getting enough sleep, there are a couple quick pick-me-ups that experts recommend before you take your seat. If you have time, you might try to squeeze in a quick nap, just a couple minutes even. That can increase your alertness. 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If you're not a caffeine drinker, even just taking small sips of water throughout your meeting could be enough to keep you awake. Of course, you could also make a point to engage in the meeting. You're not likely to fall asleep while you're actually talking. I'm Dr. Sanjay Gupta, helping you live a better life.
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0: What's good, y'all? This is that boy Trey, back again with another episode of My Life After the Yard. Inside look at HBCU graduate life. I'm not getting used to that new intro, but whatever. We are still mobbing in LA. It is an amazing vibe, just been nothing but productivity and amazing times. Let me tell y'all, on a whim, on some random stuff, one of my closest homies from Morehouse was also in LA, and he had a B&B, and it was a blessing, because if he wasn't here, I might have been homeless for a few days, because everybody I usually would have stayed with was out of town or MIA. I was like texting, like, hey, need a place to sleep. Crickets. But hey, is what it is. We were able to sleep somewhere. But yeah, man, it's been amazing times though. Like, moving around the city with my homies. The only complaint I have is how damn expensive that has been. I looked at my account yesterday and I wanted to cry, because I had a band before I came out here and I don't want to talk about my balance now. Yeah, Cali's expensive. And in that mindset, that just makes me want to hustle harder, because I want to live out here. I'm going to live out here. I just have to get on my entrepreneurial, businessman, you know, real locked in mindset. Because I don't see myself anywhere but here in the young years of my life. I love it so much out here. It's so active. Not only have I had some amazing food over the past weekend, I've done some extravagant, you know, adventurous stuff that I've never done before. A group of black students went hiking yesterday. Hiking in the mountains, in the wilderness. And I loved it. Like, there was signs and stuff saying, watch out for ticks. And then, you know, we got anxiety about Lyme disease and all that, but it was an amazing time. And I got out there, I saw some things I'd never seen before, experienced something I never experienced, and I loved it. Played beach volleyball, all this, that, and the third. Smoked some of the best stuff I've ever gotten the privilege to indulge in. It's been amazing, and I'm getting in the stew, I'm working with people, I'm making these good connections. Like, oh my gosh, it has been an amazing trip, and I just wanted to keep going. But anyways, that's all I got for y'all today. Till next time, this has been that boy Trey, and this has been My Life After the Yard. Inside look at HBCU graduate life.
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13: We've all been there, in a boring meeting, a long lecture, struggling to stay awake. 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
15: Get your tickets now to the Southern Soul Lovers Tour coming to the Wilma Rudolph Event Center in Clarksville, Tennessee on Saturday, August 22nd. Performing will be Sir Charles Jones. Also on the stage will be

0: So I'm going to rack up me some frequent flyer miles.
1: As always.
0: You know, we were talking earlier about where things are happening, where the future is happening right now. So all the states that voted for Trump, like if you are, they're rural areas. He does the best. They're the most lockstep, hardcore supporters. Your beef got screw worms, right?
2: Yep.
0: Can't sell that, right?
2: Nope. Mm-hmm.
0: You can't, your soybean, nobody will buy no more because his tariffs and argument with China ruined that for you, right?
2: Right.
0: Nobody buys your corn or your bourbon because your corn or your bourbon because you got into it with Canada, right?
3: Mm-hmm. Oh, yeah.
0: That manufacturing that he was supposed to give, you know what those are now? Those vacant buildings that set up that industry, those are being used for fulfillment centers and data centers.
2: Yeah.
0: They're not building places for you to work.
2: And your electronic gadget prices are going up because they demanded all the chips.
0: Yep. Now, see, whereas the future is happening, the only thing you got out of this with fulfillment centers and all of the things you voted for have been unfulfilled.
2: Gas going back up too.
0: Yep.
4: Yep.
0: And Americans are dying. We are at a drought in terms of munitions. We could not escalate the war anymore. Like if you blew them up in June, right? Last year, you destroyed their nuclear capacity.
2: Yep.
0: Then you destroyed everything this year. You blew up the Navy, the Army, the can. How are they killing us?
2: Yes.
0: How are they fighting back?
2: He's put us in a no-win situation. You can't win. He can't win, and he's too proud or too conceited.
0: And so are those states.
2: Yeah.
0: So are those states. The very states that have put him in this position
3: and it's not,
0: have suffered the worst.
3: And it's not just America. It's the world.
0: Yeah.
3: With that Strait of Hormuz, the whole world is suffering.
2: He doesn't have the munitions, and the only way he could execute or escalate it is to do ground nuclear troops. Weapons, and you can't do that. You know,
0: he could do ground troops.
2: Yeah,
0: and then look, I mean, if you look, this war not only drove gas prices up, fertilizer. So the very people that need the fertilizer that goes through the Strait of Hormuz can't get it. So how has he made your life? He's made your life because of his policies exponentially worse. And you're the ones who put him there. You done messed around and created a monster.
4: And don't forget, we are 95 days away from the One Voyage Cruise. And I got to be honest, I can hardly wait. T.I., Keith Sweat, Eric Benet, and of course, Karen White, Rick Ross, King George, Dave Hollister, Tony Terry. Oh my gosh. A sailaway party with the legendary Kid Capri. And of course, DL's brothers, Anthony Anderson and Cedric the Entertainer are going to be there. Do not wait. I'm telling you, you should secure your spot right now, starting at just $1,700 per person. And do
2: much.
4: It before it's too late. And you can do that by heading on over to ov2026.com, or you can call 214-495-1963. But whatever you do, get on and get on board. Right now, here's Sunshine Anderson on the D.L. Hughley Show.

0: welcome. The Militant Man Jamal Kingsley are here to expose racism hidden in our everyday lives.
1: Hello, my brothers and sisters. This is Jamal Kingsley, the Militant Man, here to expose racism hidden in our everyday lives. Would you believe they asked me to come speak at a school, inspire young minds? Why is it when I walked in the classroom, they used to have blackboards? They've all been replaced with whiteboards. You know the dry erase kind? Seems like they always trying to replace the black with the white. Think about it, my brother. And why is it when you take a trip on an airplane and when you come out to baggage claim, all those black bags, you can't tell one from the other? Are you trying to say all blacks look alike? Think about it, my brother. And why is it a piano has 88 keys, 52 white, and only 36 black? Even in the area we do best, like music, they want to try to make us the minority. Think about it, my brother. This is Jamal Kingsley, the Militant Man. And until next time, stay woke. And think about it, my brother.
0: All right, thank you, Jamal. We're going to have it back a little later on for the show with the One Voice Jeopardy. We don't want to miss that. That is for sure. The Hugh Gliosa Home Mix is coming up next. Plus, we got another Special K Short Bus Records banger. That'll be up in 20 minutes. It's the DL Hughley Show. Okay, my man Cheetah, what'd you learn today, baby boy?
2: Just got a phone call from Ken. He just dropped off Barbie at her Malibu mansion.
0: Hilarious.
2: And he called and said he wants his little coat back. That's

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8: Even for people who fall asleep easily, staying asleep can be difficult. You wake up, your mind starts to race, you can't turn those thoughts off. Sleep experts say there are a few things you can try. Cognitive shuffling. That's when you choose a random, impersonal, non-emotional word. Then for each letter of that word, think of as many words that begin with each letter as you can before moving on to the next one. It distracts your brain from stress. It also mimics the fragmented thought patterns that usually occur as you drift off to sleep. Sensory grounding is something else. That's when you work through things you can hear, feel, see, smell, or taste. That helps you to be in the moment instead of dwelling on the past or the future. Or just do a mental walkthrough of a place you know well. Familiar but neutral imagery that can calm the brain. I'm Dr. Sanjay Gupta, helping you live a better life.
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0: It's the DL Hughley Show. 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

0: Yeah, I was saying this earlier. I said when we don't like something, they just remove it. Like they get to redact stuff. Mm-hmm. Like
1: or change it.
0: Yeah, they that's what they do. They get to redact stuff. Like but where was the dude that was redacting stuff during the puppy trial? I'm like, some stuff I didn't need to know. Like, remember somebody manhood on your chest? I'm like, oh my goodness.
1: Oh, yeah, that's a lot.
0: What about the redaction?

0: that's going to wrap up today's Hughley Hustle Homies. It's now time for Kyle Hughley, a.k.a. Special K, to drop another joint on Short Bus Records.
1: And it's your boy Special K with another Short Bus Records, baby.

0: Know with the one on Sybil Wilkes. That's up in 10 minutes right here on the D.L. 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
0: Black women die in childbirth, and that poor people die of starvation and sickness is directly attributable. 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
22: As a parent, when you send your kid off to school in the morning, you know that they're going to be learning, they're going to be spending time with their friends. But new study out of UCSF found adolescents are spending an average of 70 minutes of their school day on their phones. Now, some kids will say they need their phones to help with schoolwork, but this study found that they were spending the vast majority of their screen time on TikTok, Instagram, and Snapchat. Not really apps that you're going to be turning to for homework help. Now, the study's lead author said, don't blame kids for using their phones at school. Teach them how to resist them. Focus on what they'd get by putting them aside rather than what you're taking away. Explain how phones could hurt their academic performance, and also remind them of this. Nothing takes the place of real face-to-face friendships. I'm Dr. Sanjay Gupta, helping you live a better life.

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0: Coming up, we got a song for when your mom and daddy were still together. Plus, One Voice Jeopardy is coming up in less than 15 minutes. Now it's time for What You Need to Know with the one and only Sybil Wilkes.
1: It's Ahmed Gordon in for Sybil Wilkes with What We Need to Know. The Pentagon has officially identified four American service members killed in recent Middle Eastern attacks following the collapse of the U.S.-Iran ceasefire. Private First Class Isabella Gonzalez, Sergeant Angel Rampersad, Sergeant Michael Emmanuel Swinton, and First Lieutenant Tyler Freehand lost their lives in separate strikes across Jordan and Iraq. Their deaths bring the American military toll to at least 18 since regional hostilities escalated in late February with hundreds more service members wounded. An independent autopsy commissioned by the family of 18-year-old Nolan Wells has declared his cause and manner of death as undetermined pending further investigation. Civil rights attorney Ben Crump presented the preliminary findings at the NAACP National Convention explaining that medical examiners could not rule out non-accidental factors due to missing organs from the initial state procedure. The grieving family continues to demand full law enforcement transparency regarding how the college athlete died after being left behind on Mississippi's Horn Island. I'm Ahmed Gordon, in for Sybil Wilkes. Be informed, be empowered.
0: Jasmine?
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14: A better life with Dr. Sanjay Gupta.
15: As a parent, when you send your kid off to school in the morning, you know that they're going to be learning, they're going to be spending time with their friends. But a new study out of UCSF found adolescents are spending an average of 70 minutes of their school day on their phones. Now, some kids will say they need their phones to help with schoolwork, but this study found that they were spending the vast majority of their screen time on TikTok, Instagram, and Snapchat. Not really apps that you're going to be turning to for homework help. Now, the study's lead author said, don't blame kids for using their phones at school. Teach them how to resist them. Focus on what they'd get by putting them aside rather than what you're taking away. Explain how phones could hurt their academic performance, and also remind them of this. Nothing takes the place of real face-to-face friendships. I'm Dr. Sanjay Gupta, helping you live a better life.

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Performing will be Sir Charles Jones. Also on the stage will be Tony Armani, Marcellus the Singer, Anthony Q, and Cicely Wilborn. 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

0: You just see me. I gig a lot. I love gigging, right?
1: Yep.
0: I really do. I really like going. Like I'm a city dude. Like I'm a city dude. I like cities, right? I like restaurants and bars, cigar bar. I like dope. Like I like cities. But I can appreciate like country. I can appreciate beauty and all. I really don't like a lot of trees because trees ain't never done a lot of good for black people. Mm. So I don't really like. That's not the thing that's gonna get. Look at all the trees. No, that ain't it for me.
1: Yeah,
0: but what I will say. Is when I was talking about San Francisco earlier, and I think everybody thinks what is now will always be. Like everything ebbs and flows, right? Yep. People have a run, then they don't have a run. It's good, but what I know for sure is great leadership changes things. Like you can tell when a city has a good mayor, a mayor that really has done. What I would say is whoever, I don't know who the mayor of San Francisco is, but whoever it is, it's something good. And Madami's doing a great job. And I would say the mayor of Baltimore is doing a great job. The mayor of Little Rock is doing a great job. The mayor of Chicago is doing a great job. I would have thought the mayor of D.C. was doing a great job, but she just knuckled up to Trump. But there are mayors that you can see their influence. And I think that for me, in the city I live in, I think it's a jump ball for whether... You know, Karen Bass, you know, I think that she has so much headwind against her.
2: Yeah.
0: You know, like the fires and then the Trump, like that's a lot. So I haven't really gotten I think she's gotten, you know, and it's really hard to say that anything's fair or unfair when it comes to the political arena because that's just kind of the way it goes. But I think that when people see Mandami or they see mayors that are doing well or they see Brandon in Baltimore and they realize things are possible, they emulate them just like they emulate Trump. But I think you can tell how governance can change situations. So would you say that New York is having a run right now?
2: I love what's happening in New York. Yeah. I love the fact that this guy has come in and just really imbued himself with the people, the way he is always in the community doing things, letting people know that I am one of you and I am working hard for you. I think that is incredible.
0: What the dude jumped in pools with his clothes on, gave him a job shoveling snow, watched the World Cup with in prison. Man, come on, man. That's what Christians are supposed to be doing. Ain't it?
2: Is.
1: Yeah, without a doubt.
2: No, you're right.
0: And he talked about arresting Netanyahu. Wouldn't that be something? A Muslim arresting a Jewish dude? Oh, man.
1: Wow.
0: Oh, man. You know what I think? I think he's showing people, just like Trump did, just like Obama did, these are these transformative people who show people what is possible.
1: Yeah.
0: And that can be good or bad. All right, coming up this hour, we're going to have a song from when your mom and daddy were still together. And we will cover today's top stories with what's trending on the D.L. Hughley Show.

Hey, that was Chris Brown and Leon Thomas. Fall In. The militant man Jamal Kingsley returns with One Voyage Jeopardy right after a song from when your mom and daddy were still together. Evelyn King, Love Come Down on the D.L. Hughley Show.

0: once again for One Voyage Jeopardy. Will I give you the lyrics from artists that are performing on the One Voyage Cruise 2026? And you tell me who it is. Today's contestants, the beautiful and wonderful Jasmine Sanders.
1: That's me. That's me. That's me.
0: And the not so beautiful, our associate producer of the show, Junius Thomas.
2: You left out wonderful.
0: Okay, let's get to it.
1: He didn't even add it.
0: Here are the lyrics. You may have many others, but I know when you're with me, you're all mine. Tick tock, tick tock.
2: I'm gonna have to throw it to the judges. I do not.
0: Time's up.
1: Wow.
0: That is the SOS band. Just be good to me.
2: Oh.

0: All right, Jasmine, are you ready?
1: Yes, I'm ready.
0: Here we go with your lyrics. Oh, special touch, a warm embrace, a sweet and tender kiss, your smile, whoa. Body warm, my heart so pure, chills when I look in your eyes.
1: Cara White.
0: No, that is wrong.
1: Wow.
0: That is another star from the One Voyage Cruise, Tony Terry, with

0: Okay. Y'all just jump in when you know this one. I'm going to try to make this one easier.
1: Please.
0: 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Sipping on moonshine. Fire barrel rolling. I'm going to get behind that thing, girl, and hold it, hold it, hold it.
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2: 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Boots on the ground. 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
18: Now seems as good a time as any to remind you, you don't always have to take healthy habits to the extreme. Not only are you unlikely to stick with something that's difficult, even if you can keep it up, it's probably going to be to the detriment of something else. And chances are that something else is more important. So if you're on a quest to improve your health, I promise the basics are going to take you much further. I'm talking about diet, try and be as plant-based as possible, exercise, meaning multiple rounds of cardio and strength training, and sleep. For most people, 7 to 9 hours a night. I'd like to think of these things as sort of a three-legged stool, right? If you're not doing any one of them, it's really hard to keep balanced with the others. The key here is you don't have to strive for perfection. Doing anything is going to be better than nothing. I'm Dr. Sanjay Gupta, helping you live a better life.
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2: And we're back.

My heart belongs to you, girl. So I sat down one day and I wrote this song.

I was gigging in San Francisco this weekend, and I noticed something that was obvious. The streets were crowded. I saw very little homeless people, population. Restaurants were packed. I Googled, was San Francisco booming? And they, in fact, said it was. And it was for the fact that AI and the tech companies that had once gone away are back. There's a lot of hiring in the tech field, the tech sector. Crime is down significantly to pre-pandemic numbers. Homelessness has gone away. Home prices and rental properties have risen. If you look conversely, and if you listen to the media or you listen to conservative pundits, they tell you about the ruin of the cities like San Francisco and New York. But look at where they're booming at. Look at New York and how they're booming. This is not me. You can Google it and see it for yourself. Also, what is happening are the cities or the states. CNBC came out with the 10 worst states to live, and they're without exception all Trump states. Look at what has happened that has led them this way. Look at what they've done in terms of voter protection. Look at what they've done instead of employee protections and wages. And look what they do in terms of inclusiveness and in terms of reproduction rights. All things, quality of life, quality of air, prices. Every single one is a Trump state. They have legislated themselves to that situation. The future is happening in the cities like San Francisco and New York. They're happening. You know what they're doing in San Francisco? I mean, I was there. Almost 10% of the cars, certainly at least 10% of the cars, were automated. The Waymo cars were everywhere. The future is everywhere. I had never seen so many black people working in tech. A lot of the women who have been fired because of this first DEI wave, 350,000 black women, a lot of them are finding their way to tech. They're educated. They just go to school. They find another outlet. Tech is booming. Places with tech, intellect is booming. Look at conversely are happening to the Trump states. They heavily rely on agriculture. Well, you can't get fertilizer now, right? The Chinese are not going to buy your soybean. That market is over now. They can get it from Argentina. They can get it from other places. They're not buying your beef. It got the screw on. They're not buying your bourbon or your corn because of what Trump has said to Canada. They're not buying that. They're not buying, you can't grow much anyway without, because of his war. You can't grow anything because the fertilizer is not there. His policies have hurt you. Now, while they're building AI, and AI is transforming lives and the workforce and the workplace in general, what are you getting in those states? What they're doing now in Texas, they're having land right arguments. They're taking land, using laws to take land to build centers, data centers, and fulfillment centers. Not to be employer, it's nothing for you, because those states will do whatever they want to in terms of making it friendly for business, but not for you. You're not going to get more money. You're not going to get a better job. You're not going to get better health benefits. You're going to get your land taking and water rights gone. If you look at what's happening to all those manufacturing places, those white elephants that are just laying in rot, they're going to build those and use them for fulfillment centers and data centers. They're not building data centers where they build in the future. They're going to build it somewhere where they'll be more amenable to it. Everything you voted for ain't happening for you. And your vote got you in this situation right now. You can't sell your beef. You can't sell your soybean. You can't get fertilizer. Tariffs have worn you out. You've decided that you didn't want, roll back voter rights. You roll back reproduction rights. You have legislated yourself into a box. Right now, the thing you have the most viable for are water rights. That's the thing. And they know that your states will give them up. Arguing for land, taking land from you and taking water from you. And building fulfillment centers. Isn't it ironic that the places where they're building data and fulfillment centers are the states with the people who are being most least fulfilled? You didn't get what you voted for. You thought it would be worse for somebody else. The very thing that now you wish that somebody else is happening. San Francisco, New York, the places you wrote off, the places the media maligned, are booming. Can you say the same? That's a little note from the GED section. It is the D.L. Hughley Show.

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1: Jasmine.
2: What, man?
1: Tell these good people what's trending.
3: Well, unfortunately, you know, this Nolan Wells situation is getting more disturbing by the day. No shocker here.
4: No.
3: As we know, the family, along with Ben Crump, ordered an independent autopsy. And now some new revelations have come out from this independent autopsy. Apparently, the doctors can't determine how he died. However, they say the most critical parts of his body were missing. So apparently they were, I guess, unable to examine his throat because it was not included in the body when it was sent from Mississippi. Also, I think there was some rare discoloration that he had on the back of his head. It's just very sad. You know, they're saying that it is common for, I guess, examiners to keep parts of the body for additional testing. But the thing about this is these missing pieces actually add more fuel to the speculation about something more nefarious that's going on here.
4: Curiouser and curiouser.
3: Yeah, oh, it's just so sad. I feel so horrible for the family. I mean, just the situation with, you know, all of these horrendous things that are happening to black people all across the country. It's just every day is something new. So sad. Yeah. So prayers to the family.
4: In the year of our Lord, 2026.
3: I know that's right. Come on, man. For sure. Now, I'm sure you've heard by now, Insecure is going on tour.
4: Yes
3: they are. The whole crew. Well, not the whole crew. Amanda Seals will be noticeably absent. And she took to social media not that long ago to talk about why she ain't gonna be there. Now, from what I understand, she's still holding a grudge about what happened. You remember she went to some party and they wouldn't let her in?
4: Yep.
3: She's still holding on to that grudge. And then apparently she had a run-in with don't start no rumors. Don't do it. Issa Rae.
4: Yes.
3: On set. And she's still, I guess, allegedly upset about that. So she said the tour is gonna go on, but you won't see her face in the place.
4: Oh, well.
3: I don't know if that's going to matter or not. But anyway, that's what's trending. Oh, and don't forget Party with a Purpose.
4: Yes,
3: of course, we're talking about the Voyage, One Voyage 2026. I cannot wait. DL going to be there with his frat brothers, of course, Anthony Anderson Cedric the Entertainer. Now, he ain't frat, but he got some good sauce, and I can't wait to taste it.
4: That's it. Oh, my goodness.
3: So make sure you get your tickets now before it sells out. And that's what's trending.
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0: Whether you're a student, teacher, or parent, we could all use a little extra cash at the beginning of the school year. 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
20: Back in 2019, I made a documentary for HBO called One Nation Under Stress. And what was true then is still true now. Money and financial problems are consistently ranked as the number one cause of stress in the United States. And a brand new study out of the Mayo Clinic found that worrying about money may age the heart even faster than traditional risk factors. Unlike an acute stressor, such as a short-term work deadline or a brief illness, financial strain is often chronic and ongoing. And because money affects so many aspects of daily life, financial stress can be difficult to escape. Even so, financial stress does not mean you're doomed. Just means you need to double down on the things you know are good for heart health: diet, exercise, sleep, and of course, not smoking. I'm Dr. Sanjay Gupta, helping you live a better life.

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4: 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That's going to do it for us, ladies and gentlemen. I hope you tuned in and had a good time. I hope we're worth it.
5: Yep.
4: Jasmine Sanders, what did you learn today?
5: Okay, I knew this was coming. I like AI. It's very useful. But I don't know if you saw where they had this breach where one AI attacked another.
6: Yes, I saw that.
5: ChatGPT says that one of its AI models broke out, don't ask me how, of a secure testing environment during a trial launch and attacked another one.
6: Oh my gosh.
5: I'm telling you, iRobot, all that stuff. Be careful. The people who remember the very beginning, some of the very executives who were a part of this and the researchers, and they stepped up and spoke out against AI, saying it's getting too dangerous and we want no parts of it. Well, here it is.
6: Yeah.
5: I guess here it is.
6: Artificial intelligence is only intelligent as the people that program it.
5: That is correct.
6: We are in trouble.
5: We in a lot of trouble.
4: All right. Junior's hand to the king. What'd you learn today?
6: Well, what I learned today is, hey, man, I can't believe it. I'm like you. I didn't really watch a lot of the World Cup. But now that it's gone, you know, I'm still in with the World Cup withdrawal. I mean,
5: right.
6: I'm so used to watching those games, or at least the pageantry around said games that, you know, I had grown accustomed to it. So.
4: All right, well, that'll do it. Coming up, we got on the next POUG show. If you're not going to Happy Hour, no worries. We're going to bring the party straight to you with the Hughley House Party. And we're going to give you another hot new song with my day butt of the week and another episode where people get to tell me exactly what they think of me called...
6: F-U-D-L-Hughley.
4: It is the D.L. Hughley Show. We will definitely see you on the other side. Kyle, my favorite short bus operator. Pull that string. We got to go.
7: Tap, tap.
4: It's the D.L. Hughley Show. See you on the other side.
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19: What are the chances you are listening to this while drinking a nice hot cup of coffee? If so, don't let me stop you. For years, we've been reporting on the health benefits of coffee, and that's not going to stop today. A new study, this one out of Harvard School of Public Health, found that coffee and tea could help lower your risk of developing dementia. People who enjoyed 1 to 3 caffeinated cups a day saw the biggest impact. In addition to the caffeine, coffee contains hundreds of bioactive compounds that can influence inflammation, glucose metabolism, vascular function, and oxidative stress. It's also possible coffee drinkers might be doing other things that keep them healthy. Eating a more balanced diet, getting plenty of exercise, sleep, not smoking, or drinking too much alcohol. And finally, staying socially active. I'm Dr. Sanjay Gupta. helping you live a better life.
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0: Krishan Good on this Thursday, getting closer and closer to the weekend. And you know what's going down this weekend? It is the Chris Brown and Usher concert going down at Nissan Stadium. Coming up, we're going to get into my boy DJ Tui. He's about to hit you with a mix. I got some birthdays to celebrate around 6:45. It is the first day of Leo season. Also, we're going to give you some tickets to go see After 7. They're going to be at Skydeck on Broadway on July the 29th for the official kickoff of the National Urban League Conference here in the city. And you can win tickets, but you got to text Sean right now to 615-737-9292. I'll give those tickets away inside of the 7 o'clock hour. And I got a celebrity alert on R&B sensation Nivea. Y'all remember Nivea from back in the early 2000s? Well, she just talked about that she's been dealing with some health issues. We'll get an update on what's going down with Nivea coming up inside of my celebrity alert. It's now time for my boy DJ Tui to hit you with this 6 o'clock Take It to the House mix. Hey, Tui, man, let's do it.
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1: 92Q, Nashville's Army Throwback. DJ Tui hitting you with that 6 o'clock Take It to the House mix. What's up, Nashville? You're off the clock with Sean Good. Keeping you up to date, what's going down with schools in Sumner County? There's a delay at the start of their school year after officials say an unauthorized user broke into the district's network. Now, so the superintendent, Scott Langford, said the breach happened on July the 20th. The district notified local and federal law enforcement, the Department of Education, and brought in outside forensic specialists to investigate. A former FBI expert on cyber hacking had this right here to say.
2: I highly recommend that everyone freezes the credit of all of their children, because when their names, dates of birth, and social security numbers, if they are stolen, this prevents future identity theft.
1: Because of the incident, new student registration has been pushed back to August the 4th and 5th. The first day of school is now August 10th after originally being August the 4th. And that's what's going down with Sumner County Schools. Let's run out the street, see what's happening with the traffic.
0: Hold up. Traffic is crazy.
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4: Still quite a bit of slow traffic in Montgomery County. 24 westbound at exit 11 due to a previous accident. Downtown, a crash to Mumbrian Street west of I-40. Also near Vandy, 21st Avenue north at West End Avenue. 40 eastbound before Fessler's Lane, we picked up a wreck. In Bellevue, still clearing this crash. Highway 100 at Temple Road. And in Hendersonville, a vehicle apparently has hit a deer. Long Hollow Pike, just west of New Shackle Island. I'm Jay Harper.
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16: I read this interesting story the other day, which was written by a colleague of mine, about why so-called, quote, admin nights are the new book club for busy adults. Now, I learned this is a term coined by journalist Chris Collin, who wrote about this life hack in the Wall Street Journal. An admin night is when people come together for a night, a fun night, while holding one another accountable to an assignment. The ones usually considered back burner tasks, the ones that you've been putting off. The person you choose to do an admin night with matters a lot because that's your accountability partner. That's what one person told us. People love the social aspect because it can bring these boring tasks to light, make them feel more fun, and where you go matters as well. You need to have enough space and hopefully not too many distractions. And again, don't forget to leave some time for fun. I'm Dr. Sanjay Gupta, helping you live a better life.
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Just 92Q Nashville's R&B Throwbacks. That's Coco Jones with Tace. What's up, Nashville? You're off the clock with Sean Good. We got birthdays on the way. Right now, here's the newest one from Lucky Day. It's called Nowhere Fast on 92Q.

92Q Nashville's R&B throwbacks. Olivia Dean with Man I Need. We're about ready to celebrate your birthday, and I got them lined up right after my boy PJ Morton. This is Mutuals. You're off the clock with Sean Good on 92Q.

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PJ Morton with Mutual. What's up, Nashville? You're off the clock with Sean Good, and I believe that it is time that we celebrate some birthdays. So come on, turn the radio way up in the car. Tell everybody out in the street it's your birthday, and you're celebrating it with 92Q. Let's go.

0: happy birthday today on this July the 23rd. Happy birthday to Michelle Williams from Destiny's Child, who's 47. Monica Lewinsky is 53. Marlon Wayans is 54. From Color Me Bad, Sam Waters is 56. Eric LaSalle is 64. And Woody Harrelson is 65. Local birthdays. Happy birthday to Charlinda Robinson, Elena Hatchett-Martin, Yvette Claybrook-Shaw, Sharita Henderson, Michael Northern, Margie Scales, James Mickey Gwynn, Nina Parham, Camilla Fight, Annette Hardy, Takia McLean, Rose Gordon Johnson, Edith Brown, Felicia Carter, LaDarian Don Dawson, and happy 11th anniversary to Corey, a.k.a. C-Dub, and Patrice Gray. Happy 11th anniversary to you. Hey, if you're celebrating a birthday, all you got to do is let us know by texting birthday to 615-737-9292. We'll shout your birthday out, and you just might win a prize from the 615 Wake Up. Coming up at the top of the hour, inside of my celebrity alert, R&B sensation Nivea revealed some health issues here recently when she was actually doing a little podcast, a little singing on the street. The Cadillac Chronicles, we'll talk about that coming up inside of my...
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13: 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I'm Dr. Sanjay Gupta, helping you live a better life.
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2: I'm WSMV4 First Alert meteorologist Stefano DiPietro. Highs in the 80s today with low humidity this afternoon. An isolated shower south of Interstate 40. Most of us are dry. 60s overnight tonight. We'll stay in the 80s tomorrow. Mixed clouds and sun through the afternoon.
1: Have you checked out the 92Q app? Turn my music high. Download it now and take your listening experience to another level with 92Q.